0: clearing this evening with a low of minus 2, the wind chill overnight minus 7. Tomorrow it'll be mainly sunny and 11 degrees. Wednesday partly sunny and 13. Thursday sunshine with a high of 10. Current weather conditions can be found anytime on your West Central online app. I'm Judy Peters.
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1: The Rosetown Kinsmen Club is hosting a comedy night Friday, October 16th at the Rosetown Civic Center featuring comedian Daryl Kuzman. There will also be a cash bar and silent auction with proceeds going towards local community projects. 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
6: Clearing this evening with a low of minus 2, the wind chill overnight minus 7. Tomorrow it'll be mainly sunny and 11 degrees. Wednesday partly sunny and 13. Thursday sunshine with a high of 10. Current weather conditions can be found anytime on your West Central Online app. I'm Judy Peters.
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7: Clearing this evening with a low of -2, the wind chill overnight -7. Tomorrow it'll be mainly sunny and 11 degrees. Wednesday partly sunny and 13. Thursday sunshine with a high of 10. Current weather conditions can be found anytime on your West Central Online app. I'm Judy Peters.
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1: The Kennersley Curling Club is having their annual general meeting on Thursday, October 15th at 7 o'clock in the Curling Club Lounge. It's a chance to hear what's happening in the club, have your say, and help shape the upcoming curling season. They're also looking for 2 new board members, so if you'd like to get involved, you can put your name in at that AGM. That's the Kennersley Curling Club AGM on Thursday, October 15th at 7 p.m. at the Kennersley Curling Club. And if you have an event or a fundraiser to share for your community, you can post it for free on the West Central Online Events page.
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8: Clearing this evening with a low of minus 2, the wind chill overnight minus 7. Tomorrow it'll be mainly sunny and 11 degrees. Wednesday partly sunny and 13. Thursday sunshine with a high of 10. Current weather conditions can be found anytime on your West Central Online app. I'm Judy Peters.
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9: Clearing this evening with a low of -2, the wind chill overnight -7. Tomorrow it'll be mainly sunny and 11 degrees. Wednesday partly sunny and 13. Thursday sunshine with a high of 10. Current weather conditions can be found anytime on your West Central Online app. I'm Judy Peters.
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1: The Rosetown Kinsmen Club is hosting a comedy night Friday, October 16th at the Rosetown Civic Center featuring comedian Daryl Kuzman. 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That's the Rosetown Kinsmen Club comedy night on Friday, October 16th. And if you have an event or a fundraiser to share for your community, you can post it for free on the West Central online events page.
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2: I'm Cooper Douglas with your local news, streaming now through the West Central Online app. The Kindersley area generated more than $1.9 million in Saskatchewan's latest Crown oil and gas land sale. The October 6th offering brought in more than $29 million province-wide, with the Kindersley region contributing about $1.91 million, ranking fourth among the areas included. The province accepted bids on 75 parcels covering more than 22,000 hectares, including six exploration licenses. Saskatchewan's next Crown oil and natural gas offering is scheduled for December 1st. Central Saskatchewan is nearing the finish line for harvest, with 92% of crops now in the bin. The latest provincial crop report shows the region tied with the Southwest for the highest harvest completion rate in Saskatchewan. Wet mornings and heavy dew have continued to limit combining hours, while provincial progress remains at 82% below the five-year average. Crop yields are generally holding steady, but grain quality has been more inconsistent due to growing season weather and pest activity. As producers wrap up combining, attention is turning to fall field work, with the province also reminding farmers to keep fire safety in mind and motorists to watch for farm equipment on the roads. The Elrose Fire Department is closing in on the halfway mark of its fundraising goal for $1 million fire hall expansion. Approximately $168,000 has been raised towards the department's $350,000 commitment. EMS head Pierre Gautze credits strong community support.
3: Good effort so far, and that is a whole lot of community members actually involved in that. PCCU has done a pretty good one for us and some plot on them. And
2: a Halloween dance coming up on October 31st is the group's next fundraiser. Staying with fall activity, seven youth groups put their creativity to the test during the 16th annual pumpkin carving contest at the Rosetown Legion Friday as part of the local Harvest Family Festival. Each team had 1 hour to carve and decorate a pumpkin using a theme of their choice. Girls softball took third place, the Rosetown Gymnastics Club finished second, and the first Rosetown Scouts claimed first, earning a $100 prize. The annual event continues to bring Rosetown youth together through creativity, teamwork, and friendly competition. Expect more on Harvest Fest in Rosetown throughout the week, as the station was on location during Friday night's football game and then Saturday at the parade, followed by the pumpkin pie eating competition Saturday morning. Stay informed and entertained on the go. 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
2: The Kindersley Junior Clippers split a pair of home games versus Warman and Melfort this past weekend. Kindersley beat the Nutrien Division full Warman Wolverines 4-2 on Friday night. The Clippers down 2-1 after two before a pair of early third period goals from Price Thiessen and Connor Watson gave the home side a 3-2 lead. Watson adding an empty netter to finish off a 35-save night from Matthias Radke for the win. Saturday's game was a 2-1 loss where the Clippers allowed one in the first and another in the second, leaving a Cam Perlinger power play goal in the third, not enough to get the win. After the 1-1 weekend, the Clippers are home again this weekend when Melville visits town for a pair Saturday and Sunday. The Saskatchewan Roughriders' losing streak has reached four games following a 44-24 loss to Montreal on Thanksgiving Monday. Saskatchewan led early and trailed by just four at halftime, but things unraveled in the second half. After the Riders pulled within one, Montreal scored three straight touchdowns to take control, a late Saskatchewan touchdown making it closer before the Owls added

0: this morning. Unity and North, that same high of 11 with a northwest wind at 20 and wind chill at minus 7. South to Leader in area, the high is a mainly sunny 13 with west winds at 20 and a wind chill of minus 8. At night, skies clear around the region with continued winds, lows dropping near minus 3. Tomorrow, another mix of sun and cloud with central parts seeing a partly cloudy high of 14 with southwest winds at 30. The north increasing cloudiness with a high of 14, a 30% chance of showers, along with southwest gusts of 20 to 40, gusting west 40 to 60 later on. That wall to the south, tomorrow's high is 15 with south winds at 20, becoming west at 20 later on. Another clear night is expected tomorrow with lows of 0 central and north, minus 2 to the south. Thursday sunshine with highs of 10 to 11 before a cool clear low near 0 at night. Friday warms up to a sunny high of 17 to 19, skies staying clear at night with lows of 0 to 2 region wide. Then Saturday another nice one with sunny highs of 20 in the local forecast, leading into clear evening lows at or above 0. Local news, local sports, and local weather are available via the free West Central online app.
1: From the Cypress Hills to the Moose Mountains. 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

Play La Bamba, they said. So we did. On Saskatchewan's best music. Hi, I'm Rob. Carney, that is. And it's a pleasure to be with you today. Coming up on the program, Thanksgiving 2026 in the rearview mirror. Hope it was good for you. Leftovers now for lunch and dinner, maybe even breakfast. We had so much fun a few weeks ago when we asked what's on your tomato sandwich. Today, let's talk about what's on your turkey sandwich. Mayo, salt and pepper, butter, cranberry sauce. Let's go. Let me know on the Rob Carney in the Morning Facebook page. Rain and snow sweeping across southern and central Saskatchewan yesterday. We'll share some of the precipitation numbers with you as many continue to wrap up the harvest this week. The Saskatchewan Rough Riders, not looking good heading down the stretch. And our defending Grey Cup champions have some work to do if they're going to make the playoffs. We'll talk about that situation. And we'll spin the records you're here to listen to from

0: Tommy James and the Shondells, Joan Jett and the Blackhearts, Dan Hartman, and more. This rock and roll radio show for JGL, Partners in Agriculture. This is Tuesday, October 13th, 2026. And today is a great day to be alive.
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0: for Lake Gordon Lightfoot with a classic on Saskatchewan's best music, Sundown. Sun's going down just after 6 o'clock these days. Enjoy, it'll be going down before 5 o'clock in a couple of months. It's that time of year, and we're having some fun on the Rob Carney in the Morning Facebook page. Post Thanksgiving, what's on your turkey sandwich? We had so much fun a couple of months ago. Well, it wasn't even a couple of months ago, a few weeks ago, asking you what's on your tomato sandwich. And, of course, we had one person say peanut butter, and that caused some turmoil. What? No, there's no peanut butter on your tomato sandwich. What's on your turkey sandwich? That's the question today. We've already got action. Sherry Inglis says, dressing, mayo, cranberries. Oh, that's good. A little bit of that stuffing, some mayo and cranberries. That, I'd eat that for sure. I like to keep it basic with turkey sandwiches. I like a nice white bun or white bread with a load of turkey and a lot of butter and lots of salt and pepper. Like, that's good. I throw in some cranberry sauce and lettuce, too, once in a while. But just butter and salt and pepper works for me. How about you? Weigh in on the Rob Carney in the Morning Facebook page or text me or call me. 306-693-8000. What's on your turkey sandwich?
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4: Mainly sunny skies today as cooler temperatures settle into West Central Saskatchewan. Kindersley and central areas have a high of 11 today. Northwest winds at 20, making for a morning wind chill near minus 8. Unity and areas north will also hit a high of 11 today. Northwest winds at 20, making for a wind chill of minus 7. Leader and areas south have a high of 13 under mainly sunny skies. West winds at 20 with a morning wind chill of minus 8. Tonight, expect skies to clear across the region, lows dropping to around minus 3 as winds continue. Tomorrow, a mix of sun and cloud is expected. Central areas seeing a high of 14 with southwest winds at 30. The north also a high of 14 with increasing cloud cover and a 30% chance of showers. Wind shifting southwest to gusty west. Leader and areas south will see a high of 15. South winds blowing at 20, becoming west at 20. Tomorrow night, skies will clear again. Lows sitting near zero in the north and central and dropping to minus 2 down south. 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And with the school year here, Classroom of the Month is back. Students, parents, teachers, and everyone in between can nominate their favorite class today online. I'm Cooper Douglas.
5: Rob Carney in the Morning.
0: For JGL, Partners in Agriculture. Hey, some big news breaking on the weekend. The Southwest Terminal, a farmer-owned grain company in southwest Saskatchewan, is expanding into value-added food processing, bringing a $5 million commercial pasta operation to Swift Current. More on that story coming up after 6:30. As promised, Tommy James and the Shondells, Dragging the Line on Saskatchewan's Best Music.

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1: I'm Cooper Douglas. Here's what's making the news. Saskatchewan farmland values continued to climb during the first half of 2026, but at a slower pace than the national average. Farm Credit Canada's mid-year report shows cultivated farmland values in Saskatchewan rose 2.6% from January through June, compared with a 3.8% increase nationwide. Read more online as neighboring Alberta and Manitoba both recorded growth of 5.3%. $1 million expansion of the Elrose Fire Hall will mean more room for emergency vehicles and much-needed training space. EMS head Pierre Goetze says the existing building is bursting at the seams.
2: Space for our equipment. At the moment, the way it was, we had already one vehicle squished in between two vehicles, and both of our water tankers were sitting outside. We didn't have room for them inside. And we also didn't have any space for training.
1: The department has committed to fundraising $350,000, some of those proceeds coming from a Halloween dance planned for October 31st. And before we go into sports, the radio station partnered together with the Rosetown Harvest Family Festival and local Royals football team for a kick to win at Friday's game, where Brett Coben stepped up to the 40-yard line, but was unfortunately unable to put the ball through the uprights for a prize of $1,330. The kick was in celebration of 60 years of CJYM 1330, and you can read more on the attempt later this morning at West Central Online. You can stick around until the top of the hour for a full newscast or download the West Central Online app.
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1: Each CS series is underway in the MLB postseason. Milwaukee and Cleveland with early series leads after the weekend. The Milwaukee Brewers beat the LA Dodgers 2-1 in Game 1, then 7-4 in Game 2 to go up 2-0 with the series headed to LA. While last night, the Cleveland Guardians went up 1-0 on the Tampa Bay Rays, winning Game 1 of their series 7-3. Game 2 of the ALCS goes tonight as Cleveland tries to take a lead home, the NLCS continuing tomorrow. 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
1: Mainly sunny skies as cooler weather makes itself known around West Central. Kindersley and Central have a high of 11 today, skies clearing alongside northwest winds blowing at 20, wind chill minus 8 this morning. Unity and North, that same high of 11 with a northwest wind at 20 and wind chill at minus 7. South to Leaderin area, the high is a mainly sunny 13 with west winds at 20 and a wind chill of minus 8. At night, skies clear around the region with continued winds, lows dropping near minus 3. Tomorrow, another mix of sun and cloud with central parts seeing a partly cloudy high of 14 with southwest winds at 30. The north increasing cloudiness with a high of 14, a 30% chance of showers, along with southwest gusts of 20 to 40, gusting west 40 to 60 later on. That wall to the south, tomorrow's high is 15 with south winds at 20, becoming west at 20 later on. Another clear night is expected tomorrow with lows of 0 central and north, minus 2 to the south. Thursday sunshine with highs of 10 to 11 before a cool, clear low near zero at night. Friday warms up to a sunny high of 17 to 19, skies staying clear at night with lows of 0 to 2 region-wide. Then Saturday, another nice one with sunny highs of 20 in the local forecast, leading into clear evening lows at or above zero. Local news, local sports, and local weather are available via the free West Central Online app.
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0: Huey Lewis and the news, Saskatchewan's best music. A fresh and cool morning across most of the province today. Matter of fact, it's fresh and cool in the studio here today. Do we have the furnace on over here yet? I don't think we do. Like, my fingers are almost frozen. I'm all cuddled up here. I'm glad I wore a sweater with pockets. That's what I'm doing. I'm kind of cuddling with myself here with my hands in my pockets. Anyway, it's fresh and cool outside, and we had a wintry mix of snow and rain sweeping across southern Saskatchewan yesterday. Nothing in Saskatoon or Prince Albert, so it was all in southern Saskatchewan. Matter of fact, most of the precip was south of the Trans-Canada Highway. We've got some snowfall totals for you here. Shaunavon, 11 centimeters of snow. Cypress Hills, 10. Rock Glen, 10. Mankota, 7. Swift Current, 6 centimeters of snow. Moose Jaw got 3 centimeters of heavy wet snow. Now, precipitation totals, they're guessing at this, but Rock Glen, 19.5. Estevan, 17.5. Coronach and Cypress Hills, over 14 millimeters. Valmarie, about 11.9. Moose Jaw, about 8.8. That'll delay harvest for some. Some are still harvesting out there. So we'll face another delay this week. Hey, big news out of Swift Current. A brand new pasta plant is on the way. We're going to have more on that story in just a few minutes. Keep it here.
1: 1, 2, 3. 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
5: Cooler temperatures are moving into West Central Saskatchewan today, despite mainly sunny skies across the region. Kindersley and central areas have a high of 11, northwest winds at 20, seeing a wind chill near minus 8 this morning. Unity and North have a high of 11, northwest winds at 20, making for a wind chill of minus 7. Down south, the Liederen area, skies will be mainly sunny with a high of 13, west winds at 20, and a morning wind chill of minus 8. Tonight, expect skies to clear across the region, temperatures falling to around minus 3. Tomorrow, expect a mix of sun and cloud, highs of 14 in the central and northern regions, 15 in the south. Expect southwest winds reaching 30 kilometers an hour in central areas, the north seeing a 30% chance of showers with winds gusting from the west at 40 to 60 later in the day. That while in the south, winds will shift from south to west at 20. Expect clear skies tomorrow night, lows of 0 in the northern and central areas, minus 2 down south. 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Head online where you'll find a recap from each one of our deliveries this year, putting a bow on another year of one of our favorite promotions. I'm Cooper Douglas.
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0: Nightly Euro, Saskatchewan's best music on a Tuesday morning that feels like a Monday, right? Hi there, I'm Rob Carney. Hope you had a good Thanksgiving weekend. And while most of us were taking time off on the weekend, our Glenda Lee Ellen Vossler was hard at work breaking this story. The Southwest Terminal, a farmer-owned grain company, is bringing commercial pasta production to the heart of Durham country, Southwest Saskatchewan. Southwest Terminal bought Solo Italia Fine Pasta at Ogama in October of last year, and they're expanding the pasta production operation to Swift Current with the support from some federal funding. Robert Chapman is Vice President of Business Development with the Southwest Terminal and General Manager of Solo Italia Fine Pasta. He says with the wood-fired pizza in Ogama that they're known for, that's going to stay in operation.
1: We're just expanding it because we'll have an opportunity to produce more of that product as we grow the pasta into a second facility. So the pasta, really bringing it back to the heart of Durham country, located in Swift Current, while leaving the flagship store in Ogama, is very much a part of that community and its tourism that it's been doing.
0: And Chapman says the hope is to get that pasta facility up and running in Swift Current by May of next year.
1: The differentiator to this product is the fact that it will be made locally. It's fresh pasta that's pressed. Yes, certainly use Italian technology to make sure we have the best quality, but the key ingredient is the Durham semolina that's derived from Durham grown in southwestern Saskatchewan. So we're based in the heart of the Durham producing area. With that, flash freezing the product after it's produced produces a product that will be a lot more robust when you cook it, and it will have a lot more flavor for you.
0: Awesome. Great news. And you can read all about it in the Ag News section of your local Golden West website today.
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3: The Kennersley Curling Club is having their annual general meeting on Thursday, October 15th at 7 o'clock in the Curling Club Lounge. It's a chance to hear what's happening in the club, have your say, and help shape the upcoming curling season. They're also looking for two new board members, so if you'd like to get involved, you can put your name in at that AGM. That's the Kennersley Curling Club AGM on Thursday, October 15th at 7 p.m. at the Kennersley Curling Club. And if you have an event or a fundraiser to share for your community, you can post it for free on the West Central Online Events page.
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0: For JGL, Partners in Agriculture, just telling you about the new pasta plant that's going to be going up in Swift Current moments ago. And then I got thinking, okay, is it pasta or pasta? I've got a good friend who has Italian roots, and he insists on pasta. So let's check with Merriam-Webster, shall we? What do they say?
7: Pasta.
0: Pasta.
7: Pasta.
0: Well, he says it's either or.
7: Pasta. Pasta.
0: Pick one. It's up to you. It's Chilliwack on Saskatchewan's best music.

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1: 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They're currently closed for renovations reopening in October. Thank you for waiting and giving them the time to make the clinic even better. They'll see you soon.
2: I'm Cooper Douglas with your local news, streaming now through the West Central Online app. Harvest is 92% complete in West Central Saskatchewan, tying the region with the Southwest for the highest progress in the province. The latest crop report from the Ministry of Agriculture says damp mornings, heavy dew, and limited combining hours have continued to slow producers down. Provincially, harvest sits at 82% complete, behind the five-year average of 97%. Crop yields are generally meeting or slightly exceeding earlier estimates, although grain quality has been more variable due to weather and pest activity. With harvest nearing completion, producers are shifting their attention to fall field work, also taking precautions against equipment fires, and also hitting rural roads and even highways at times with slow-moving farm machinery. More than $1.9 million was generated in the Kindersley area during Saskatchewan's latest Crown Oil and Gas land sale. The October 6th offering brought in over $29 million across the province, with the Kindersley region ranking fourth in total successful bids. In total, bids were accepted on 75 parcels covering about 22,000 hectares, including petroleum and natural gas leases and exploration licenses. The next provincial land sale is set for December 1st. The Elrose Fire Department is getting into the Halloween spirit to help fund its $1 million fire hall expansion. A Halloween dance is planned for Saturday, October 31st, with doors opening at 8. Pierre Goetze, head of EMS, tells us about the event.
3: Doing a big Halloween dance. There's going to be a DJ there, and we're going to have some music there and just a dance for everyone to come in. All the proceeds from that will be towards the fire hall expansion.
2: The department has raised approximately $168,000 towards its $350,000 fundraising goal. Still with some fall fun, the 16th annual pumpkin carving contest in Rosetown brought 7 youth groups together Friday. As part of the Harvest Family Festival, with just 1 hour to work, teams carved and decorated pumpkins, putting their creativity and teamwork to the test. The first Rosetown Scouts took home first place and a $100 prize, followed by the Rosetown Gymnastics Club in second and girls softball in third. The contest continues to be a popular tradition, celebrating the creativity of Rosetown's youth. Keep listening throughout the week for more coverage of Rosetown Harvest Fest, as the station was on location Friday night for the local football game, then back Saturday for the parade and pumpkin pie eating competition. Access news anytime and anywhere. 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
2: The Kindersley Junior Clippers split home games against Warman and Melfort over the weekend. Friday night against Warman saw the Clippers rally for a 4-2 win over the Nutrien Division rival Wolverines, as after trailing 2-1 through two periods, Price Thiessen and Connor Watson scored early in the third to put Kindersley ahead before Watson added an empty netter to seal the win, goalie Matthias Radke making 35 saves in the victory. Saturday was a different story as the Clippers fell 2-1 to Melfort, the Mustangs scoring once in each of the first two periods, making Cam Perlinger's power play goal in the third not enough as Kindersley could not find the equalizer. Back at practice this week, the Clippers return home this weekend for a two-game set against Melville, the Millionaires visiting town Saturday and Sunday. The Saskatchewan Roughriders' losing streak is now at 4 games after a 44-24 Thanksgiving Monday loss in Montreal. Only trailing by 4 at halftime, things unraveled from there as the Alouettes rattled off 3 touchdowns in a row to go up 38-16, and then a garbage-time touchdown for the Riders made it 41-24 before Montreal kicked a late field goal to make the 20-point final. The Rough Riders' playoff hopes are fading, now tied with the Winnipeg Blue Bombers at 8-8, just ahead of 8-9 Calgary. One of those teams will meet BC in the West semifinal, while another crosses over to the East, leaving the final club at home for the CFL playoffs. And remember, West Central Online is your source for all the latest local sports, scores, and stories.
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2: Mainly sunny skies as cooler weather makes itself known around West Central. Kindersley and Central have a high of 11 today, skies clearing alongside northwest winds blowing at 20, wind chill minus 8 this morning. Unity and North, that same high of 11 with a northwest wind at 20 and wind chill at minus 7. South to Leaderin area, the high is a mainly sunny 13 with west winds at 20 and a wind chill of minus 8. At night, skies clear around the region with continued winds, lows dropping near minus 3. Tomorrow, another mix of sun and cloud, with central parts seeing a partly cloudy high of 14, with southwest winds at 30. The north increasing cloudiness with a high of 14, a 30% chance of showers, along with southwest gusts of 20 to 40, gusting west 40 to 60 later on. That wall to the south, tomorrow's high is 15, with south winds at 20, becoming west at 20 later on. Another clear night is expected tomorrow, with lows of 0 central and north, minus 2 to the south. Thursday sunshine with highs of 10 to 11 before a cool clear low near zero at night. Friday warms up to a sunny high of 17 to 19, skies staying clear at night with lows of 0 to 2 region wide. Then Saturday another nice one with sunny highs of 20 in the local forecast, leading into clear evening lows at or above zero. Local news, local sports, and local weather are available via the free West Central Online app.
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2: 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Natural gas is up 0.19% to 3.173 per gigajoule. 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

0: Great song from Duran Duran. That's why it's on Saskatchewan's Best Music. Hey, check out the Rob Carney in the Morning Facebook page. We had so much fun with tomato sandwiches a few weeks ago, asking what's on your tomato sandwich. We're doing that with turkey today, okay? Because everybody's got leftover turkey. Well, most of us, anyway. So what's on your turkey sandwich? I like it simple. I like just butter, and I mean real butter, and salt and pepper on white bread. But I'll throw some cranberry and lettuce on there too. Just wondering, what's on your turkey sandwich today? Add your voice on the Rob Carney in the Morning Facebook page or give me a call or a text at 306-693-8000. Thanksgiving weekend meant a Saskatchewan Rough Riders football game yesterday. I was so excited. I had the food and the drink all ready to go for the 11 a.m. start, and it wasn't long before I was going, oh boy, here we go again. The Riders lost in Montreal 44-24. It was a Grey Cup rematch, but it only looks like one of those teams is a contender for the Grey Cup this year. The Saskatchewan Rough Riders are slumping. And now they're in deep. Only two of the three remaining teams in the West are going to make the playoffs. So here's the deal. Edmonton and BC have clinched playoff spots in the West. So Saskatchewan, Winnipeg, and Calgary are all tied with 16 points apiece heading down the stretch. So one of those teams, Riders, Blue Bombers, or Stampeders, will make the playoffs in the West. One of those teams will cross over to the East and make the playoffs. So somebody's going to be out. So the upcoming schedule, the final 2 weeks of the season, are going to be key. And the Riders are hosting those Alouettes this coming Saturday afternoon at Mosaic Stadium. What will the focus be, head coach Corey Mace?
1: Focus and details, man. That's it. I never have left the game thinking that our guys don't play hard. I think they play hard. We just need focus on the details.
0: The Riders again hosting Montreal this Saturday, and they'll wrap up the season at home again to the Edmonton Elks on Saturday, October the 24th.
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0: Martin Cummings, Randy Bachman, the Guess Who, Saskatchewan's Best Music. When those two were out on tour with the band earlier this fall, they sat down with reporters in a number of locations, and they talked about the magic of their music.
1: The thing that makes me the proudest, and probably him too, is our songs have never gone away, and that's very important.
2: It's a couple of prairie guys from Winnipeg, the middle of nowhere, who had a dream. Who ka-ching, the dream happened. And not just getting a song on the radio, which is like you said, you hear the song on the radio. You pull over the car, you cry, I'm on the radio. Suddenly you're number one 4 years later in Billboard. Like, what? Like, boom. So dreams can happen. But you got to practice. How to get to Carnegie Hall, practice.
0: Never mind Carnegie Hall. Randy Bachman made his Grand Ole Opry debut on the weekend at age 83. Proving you're never too old to take care of business. See what I did there?
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10: Mainly sunny skies today as cooler temperatures settle into West Central Saskatchewan. Kindersley and central areas have a high of 11 today, northwest winds at 20, making for a morning wind chill near minus 8. Unity and areas north will also hit a high of 11 today, northwest winds at 20, making for a wind chill of minus 7. Leader and areas south have a high of 13 under mainly sunny skies, west winds at 20 with a morning wind chill of minus 8. Tonight, expect skies to clear across the region, lows dropping to around minus 3 as winds continue. Tomorrow, a mix of sun and cloud is expected. Central areas seeing a high of 14 with southwest winds at 30. The north also a high of 14 with increasing cloud cover and a 30% chance of showers. Wind shifting southwest to gusty west. Leader and areas south will see a high of 15. South winds blowing at 20, becoming west at 20. Tomorrow night, skies will clear again. Lows sitting near zero in the north and central and dropping to minus 2 down south. 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And with the school year here, Classroom of the Month is back. Students, parents, teachers, and everyone in between can nominate their favorite class today online. I'm Cooper Douglas.
11: Rob Carney in the morning.
0: For JGL Partners in Agriculture, this was a number one hit back in 1978 for a band called Exile. It's all about canoodling. Ooh. Kiss you all over Saskatchewan's best music.

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1: I'm Cooper Douglas. Here's what's making the news. Saskatchewan farmland values continued to climb during the first half of 2026, but at a slower pace than the national average. Farm Credit Canada's mid-year report shows cultivated farmland values in Saskatchewan rose 2.6% from January through June, compared with a 3.8% increase nationwide. Read more online as neighboring Alberta and Manitoba both recorded growth of 5.3%. $1 million expansion of the Elrose Fire Hall will mean more room for emergency vehicles and much-needed training space. EMS head Pierre Goetze says the existing building is bursting at the seams.
2: Space for our equipment. At the moment, the way it was, we had already one vehicle squished in between two vehicles, and both of our water tankers were sitting outside. We didn't have room for them inside. And we also didn't have any space for training.
1: The department has committed to fundraising $350,000, some of those proceeds coming from a Halloween dance planned for October 31st. And before we go into sports, the radio station partnered together with the Rosetown Harvest Family Festival and local Royals football team for a kick to win at Friday's game, where Brett Coben stepped up to the 40-yard line, but was unfortunately unable to put the ball through the uprights for a prize of $1,330. The kick was in celebration of 60 years of CJYM 1330, and you can read more on the attempt later this morning at West Central Online. 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
1: Each CS series is underway in the MLB postseason, Milwaukee and Cleveland with early series leads after the weekend. The Milwaukee Brewers beat the LA Dodgers 2-1 in Game 1, then 7-4 in Game 2 to go up 2-0 with the series headed to LA, while last night the Cleveland Guardians went up 1-0 on the Tampa Bay Rays, winning Game 1 of their series 7-3. Game 2 of the ALCS goes tonight as Cleveland tries to take a lead home, the NLCS continuing tomorrow. 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
1: Mainly sunny skies as cooler weather makes itself known around West Central. Kindersley and Central have a high of 11 today, skies clearing alongside northwest winds blowing at 20, wind chill minus 8 this morning. Unity and North, that same high of 11 with a northwest wind at 20 and wind chill at minus 7. South to Leaderin area, the high is a mainly sunny 13 with west winds at 20 and a wind chill of minus 8. At night, skies clear around the region with continued winds, lows dropping near minus 3. Tomorrow, another mix of sun and cloud, with central parts seeing a partly cloudy high of 14 with southwest winds at 30, the north increasing cloudiness with a high of 14, a 30% chance of showers, along with southwest gusts of 20 to 40, gusting west 40 to 60 later on. That wall to the south, tomorrow's high is 15 with south winds at 20, becoming west at 20 later on. Another clear night is expected tomorrow with lows of 0 central and north, minus 2 to the south. Thursday sunshine with highs of 10 to 11 before a cool, clear low near zero at night. Friday warms up to a sunny high of 17 to 19, skies staying clear at night with lows of 0 to 2 region-wide. Then Saturday, another nice one with sunny highs of 20 in the local forecast, leading into clear evening lows at or above zero. 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

0: Tuesday morning motivation from Baltimore, Saskatchewan's best music. I'm Rob Carney. Talking leftovers today. What's on your turkey sandwich on the Rob Carney in the Morning Facebook page? And we've got action. Actually, I'm using the same photo of a pan of turkey that I've been using for about 5 years. I should update that photo sometime. But it's very nice cookware. Not mine, but I can't remember if I took that photo or if I stole it from somebody. Anyway, what's on your turkey sandwich? That's the question today on Facebook. Sherry was first up. She said dressing, mayo, cranberries. That's a pretty good sandwich right there. Jane says mayo, cranberries, and pickles. Okay. Patty says mustard. I suppose that'd be okay. I mean, if I had a clubhouse sandwich with turkey and ham, I'd have mustard on it. So mustard on Patty's turkey sandwich. Her go-to condiment, she says. And, of course, salt and pepper. Lots of lefties will be eating turkey buns for the next week. Awesome. That's great to hear. That's the best part of Thanksgiving, right? The leftovers. You could turn some into soup in the next day or two as well. Now, here's Gail weighing in. Toasted turkey sandwich for breakfast. Yum. I'd do that. Little pumpkin pie. Oh, yeah. A cup of coffee. Now you're talking. What's on your turkey sandwich? Let me know on the Rob Carney in the Morning Facebook page. Call me, text me, 306-693-8000.
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6: Cooler temperatures are moving into West Central Saskatchewan today, despite mainly sunny skies across the region. Kindersley and Central areas have a high of 11, northwest winds at 20, seeing a wind chill near minus 8 this morning. Unity and North have a high of 11, northwest winds at 20, making for a wind chill of minus 7. Down south, the Leaderin area, skies will be mainly sunny with a high of 13, west winds at 20, and a morning wind chill of minus 8. Tonight, expect skies to clear across the region, temperatures falling to around minus 3. Tomorrow, expect a mix of sun and cloud, highs of 14 in the central and northern regions, 15 in the south. Expect southwest winds reaching 30 kilometers an hour in central areas, the north seeing a 30% chance of showers, with winds gusting from the west at 40 to 60 later in the day. That while in the south, winds will shift from south to west at 20. Expect clear skies tomorrow night, lows of 0 in the northern and central areas, minus 2 down south. Get the latest forecast by downloading the West Central Online app, and with harvest coming to a close, another year of meal in the field has wrapped up. Head online where you'll find a recap from each one of our deliveries this year, putting a bow on another year of one of our favorite promotions. I'm Cooper Douglas.
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0: Rock and roll on Saskatchewan's best music, waking up to a chilly Tuesday morning after the Thanksgiving weekend. Hi there, I'm Rob Kearney. If you're tuned into CFYM 1210 Kindersley this hour, you should know you're the cold spot in Saskatchewan at minus 4.2 degrees. That's a hard frost. We had lots of precipitation in southern Saskatchewan on the weekend. Everything south of Saskatoon, not that much in central Saskatchewan, but south of the Trans-Canada is where most of the precipitation fell. Snow, wet snow, Shaunavon 11 centimeters, Cypress Hills 10 centimeters, Rock Glen with 10, Swift Current with 6, Coronach with 5, Weyburn 5, Moose Jaw 3 centimeters of wet snow. All that snow soaked in the Moose Jaw area, but still, it's wet and chilly here this morning. And the forecast calling for temperatures to rise throughout the week. Lots of sunshine on the way. We could top 20 degrees in southern Saskatchewan by Saturday. It is an El Nino winter on the way. Environment Canada meteorologist Jennifer Cole.
1: Because it's going to be warmer in general on the Pacific, it will take a colder air mass to get all the way down to southern Saskatchewan. So it's still highly possible, though, statistically speaking, this winter you'll probably see fewer cold air outbreaks than you normally would.
0: And what about precipitation?
1: There's really not a huge difference in precipitation amounts normally with an El Nino year. So your precipitation numbers, like by millimeter, will be likely around the same as they always are. However, because the temperatures are warmer, you're more likely to see wet snow or just a delay in when you start getting those winter systems.
0: So the good news is it'll be a warmer than normal winter. The bad news is that precipitation will come with wet snow and rain and perhaps icy road conditions. Time will tell. And of course, we'll have the latest right here on Saskatchewan's Best Music.
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3: The Kindersley Curling Club is having their annual general meeting on Thursday, October 15th at 7 o'clock in the Curling Club Lounge. It's a chance to hear what's happening in the club, have your say, and help shape the upcoming curling season. They're also looking for 2 new board members, so if you'd like to get involved, you can put your name in at that AGM. That's the Kindersley Curling Club AGM on Thursday, October 15th at 7 p.m. at the Kindersley Curling Club. And if you have an event or a fundraiser to share for your community, you can post it for free on the West Central Online Events page.
4: Rob Kearney in the morning.
0: For JGL, Partners in Agriculture, you can see what they can do for you on your farm or ranch if you go to jgl.ca. Talking turkey on this Tuesday morning after Thanksgiving, more specifically turkey sandwiches. What's on yours? Lots of people telling us what they put on their turkey sandwiches on the Rob Kearney in the Morning Facebook page. Except Glenda. She says we didn't have turkey. We had ham. I said, well, what's on your ham sandwich then? Butter and mustard. Okay, well, thanks for weighing in, Glenda. But we're talking turkey. We'll talk about turkey a little more after 8 o'clock. In the meantime, you can weigh in on the Rob Kearney in the Morning Facebook page. Maybe even take a photo of your turkey leftovers and share it with us. And you could also give me a call or a text. What's on your turkey sandwich? 306-693-8000. Parachute Club, Saskatchewan's best music.

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2: I'm Cooper Douglas with your local news, streaming now through the West Central Online app. The Kindersley area generated more than $1.9 million in Saskatchewan's latest Crown Oil and Gas land sale. The October 6th offering brought in more than $29 million province-wide, with the Kindersley region contributing about $1.91 million, ranking fourth among the areas included. The province accepted bids on 75 parcels covering more than 22,000 hectares, including six exploration licenses. Saskatchewan's next Crown Oil and Natural Gas offering is scheduled for December 1st. West Central Saskatchewan is nearing the finish line for harvest, with 92% of crops now in the bin. The latest provincial crop report shows the region tied with the Southwest for the highest harvest completion rate in Saskatchewan. Wet mornings and heavy dew have continued to limit combining hours, while provincial progress remains at 82% below the five-year average. Crop yields are generally holding steady, but grain quality has been more inconsistent due to growing season weather and pest activity. As producers wrap up combining, attention is turning to fall field work, with the province also reminding farmers to keep fire safety in mind and motorists to watch for farm equipment on the roads. The Elrose Fire Department is closing in on the halfway mark of its fundraising goal for $1 million fire hall expansion. Approximately $168,000 has been raised towards the department's $350,000 commitment. EMS head Pierre Gautze credits strong community support.
3: Good effort so far, and that is a whole lot of community members actually involved in that. PCCU has done a pretty good one for us and some plot on them. And
2: a Halloween dance coming up on October 31st is the group's next fundraiser. Staying with fall activity, seven youth groups put their creativity to the test during the 16th annual pumpkin carving contest at the Rosetown Legion Friday as part of the local Harvest Family Festival. Each team had 1 hour to carve and decorate a pumpkin using a theme of their choice. Girls softball took third place, the Rosetown Gymnastics Club finished second, and the first Rosetown Scouts claimed first, earning a $100 prize. The annual event continues to bring Rosetown youth together through creativity, teamwork, and friendly competition. Expect more on Harvest Fest in Rosetown throughout the week, as the station was on location during Friday night's football game and then Saturday at the parade, followed by the pumpkin pie eating competition Saturday morning. Stay informed and entertained on the go. 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
2: The Kindersley Junior Clippers split a pair of home games versus Warman and Melfort this past weekend. Kindersley beat the Nutrien Division foe Warman Wolverines 4-2 on Friday night. The Clippers down 2-1 after two before a pair of early third period goals from Price Thiessen and Connor Watson gave the home side a 3-2 lead. Watson adding an empty netter to finish off a 35 save night from Matthias Radke for the win. Saturday's game was a 2-1 loss where the Clippers allowed one in the first and another in the second, leaving a Cam Perlinger power play goal in the third, not enough to get the win. After the 1-1 weekend, the Clippers are home again this weekend when Melville visits town for a pair Saturday and Sunday. The Saskatchewan Roughriders' losing streak has reached four games following a 44-24 loss to Montreal on Thanksgiving Monday. Saskatchewan led early and trailed by just four at halftime, but things unraveled in the second half. After the Riders pulled within one, Montreal scored three straight touchdowns to take control, a late Saskatchewan touchdown making it closer before the Elks added a field goal for the 20-point win. The Riders are now 8-8, tied with Winnipeg and just ahead of Calgary at 8-9 in the West playoff race. One of those three teams will face BC in the West semifinal, and another will cross over to the East, the remaining team missing out on the CFL playoffs. And remember, West Central Online is your source for all the latest local sports, scores, and stories.
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2: Mainly sunny skies as cooler weather makes itself known around West Central. Kindersley and Central have a high of 11 today, skies clearing alongside northwest winds blowing at 20, wind chill minus 8 this morning. Unity and North, that same high of 11 with a northwest wind at 20 and wind chill at minus 7. South to Leaderin area, the high is a mainly sunny 13 with west winds at 20 and a wind chill of minus 8. At night, skies clear around the region with continued winds, lows dropping near minus 3. Tomorrow, another mix of sun and cloud, with central parts seeing a partly cloudy high of 14, with southwest winds at 30. The north increasing cloudiness with a high of 14, a 30% chance of showers, along with southwest gusts of 20 to 40, gusting west 40 to 60 later on. That wall to the south, tomorrow's high is 15, with south winds at 20, becoming west at 20 later on. Another clear night is expected tomorrow, with lows of 0 central and north, minus 2 to the south. Thursday sunshine with highs of 10 to 11 before a cool, clear low near zero at night. Friday warms up to a sunny high of 17 to 19, skies staying clear at night with lows of 0 to 2 region-wide. Then Saturday, another nice one.

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1: Prairie's Economic Development Canada announcing over $11.2 million for 8 projects in Saskatchewan. Northern Nutrients Limited will receive $3.1 million to expand its specialized sulfur fertilizer operation with a second facility that will triple sulfur fertilizer capacity to 150,000 metric tons annually. $1.5 million is earmarked for SWT, a farmer-owned grain terminal that is expanding into value-added processing through its Solo Italia fine pasta operation. Work is already underway at the Swift Current site, and Honeybee Manufacturing at Frontier will receive just under $1 million to implement new IT infrastructure in Frontier and expand their market. We'll have more details later today on our Prairie Ag Wire, or check out the stories under the Ag News on our website. For Golden West, I'm Glendale Allen Vossler.
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0: A classic from John Fogerty, center field, Saskatchewan's best music. Speaking of which, we're down to four teams in the Major League Baseball playoffs these days. The Milwaukee Brewers have a 2-0 lead on the L.A. Dodgers in the National League Championship Series. The Brewers beat the Dodgers 7-4 yesterday, and the Cleveland Guardians took Game 1 of the ALCS 7-3 over the Tampa Bay Rays. Good morning, I'm Rob Carney, talking turkey sandwiches today, because the day after Thanksgiving, that's what people talk about. So that's what we're talking about. What's on your turkey sandwich? That's what I'm asking on the Rob Carney in the Morning Facebook page, and taking your calls at 693-8000. Stand by. I'll have some of those comments on Facebook and one of those phone calls for you in minutes.
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0: That's Saskatchewan's best music. Rob Carney in the Morning Facebook page. Turkey sandwich season is here. What's on yours? Mayo, butter, cranberry sauce? Let's go. Getting lots of action here. Audrey says cranberry sauce. Patty says mustard all the way. My go-to condiment with salt and pepper. Sandy says turkey, dressing, mayo, mustard, salt and pepper. That sounds like a handful. Dressing, mayo, cranberries for Sherry. Mayo, cranberries, and pickles for Jane. And my good friend Greg Hutton calling from Highway 10.
1: Garns.
0: Hey, buddy.
1: Listen, buddy. It's turkey, ranch dressing, cucumbers, and a little dash of red hot sauce.
0: Oh, that sounds pretty good. I don't think I've tried one of those before.
1: That's a good one, buddy.
0: Okay, I'll try it.
1: Yeah, give that a whirl. You'll enjoy that.
0: Yeah, it sounds good. Thanks for calling, Greg.
1: Okay, buddy.
0: All right, see ya. What's on your turkey sandwich? Weigh in on the Rob Carney in the Morning Facebook page or call me, text me, 306-693-8000.
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5: Mainly sunny skies today as cooler temperatures settle into West Central Saskatchewan. Kindersley and Central areas have a high of 11 today. Northwest winds at 20, making for a morning wind chill near minus 8. Unity and areas north will also hit a high of 11 today. Northwest winds at 20, making for a wind chill of minus 7. Leader and areas south have a high of 13 under mainly sunny skies. West winds at 20 with a morning wind chill of minus 8. Tonight, expect skies to clear across the region, lows dropping to around minus 3 as winds continue. Tomorrow, a mix of sun and cloud is expected. Central areas seeing a high of 14 with southwest winds at 30. The north also a high of 14 with increasing cloud cover and a 30% chance of showers, winds shifting southwest to gusty west. Leader and areas south will see a high of 15, south winds blowing at 20, becoming west at 20. Tomorrow night, skies will clear again, lows sitting near zero in the north and central, and dropping to minus 2 down south. 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Students, parents, teachers, and everyone in between can nominate their favorite class today online. I'm Cooper Douglas.
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0: It's time to highlight the best from the best of the Twitterati on Twitter Tuesday. We'll start with this dad from the weekend. You have $400 and your daughter texts you. She needs $200. And son texts. He needs $150. How much do you have left? Me? $400 and two unread messages. This gal tweets, I used Red Bull instead of water to make my tea this morning. I was halfway to work before I realized I forgot my car. I like this. In 3,024 years, life on Earth will either be really good or really bad. It's 50-50. This aging fella says, my knee just cracked so loudly, I expect it'll glow in the dark tonight. Here's a thought. Dying is just a one-time thing. It's living that demands an encore performance every day with no rehearsals allowed. And one more from a funny guy I follow. I don't need a watch because I've got my phone. If I want to know the time, I can just call my mom and ask her. You're welcome. I'm Rob Carney.

0: Now, your West Central Online News.
1: I'm Cooper Douglas. Here's what's making the news. Saskatchewan farmland values continued to climb during the first half of 2026, but at a slower pace than the national average. Farm Credit Canada's mid-year report shows cultivated farmland values in Saskatchewan rose 2.6% from January through June, compared with a 3.8% increase nationwide. Read more online as neighboring Alberta and Manitoba both recorded growth of 5.3%. $1 million expansion of the Elrose Fire Hall will mean more room for emergency vehicles and much-needed training space. EMS head Pierre Goetze says the existing building is bursting at the seams.
2: Space for our equipment. At the moment, the way it was, we had already one vehicle squished in between two vehicles, and both of our water tankers were sitting outside. We didn't have room for them inside. And we also didn't have any space for training.
1: The department has committed to fundraising $350,000, some of those proceeds coming from a Halloween dance planned for October 31st. And before we go into sports, the radio station partnered together with the Rosetown Harvest Family Festival and local Royals football team for a kick to win at Friday's game, where Brett Coben stepped up to the 40-yard line, but was unfortunately unable to put the ball through the uprights for a prize of $1,330. The kick was in celebration of 60 years of CJYM 1330, and you can read more on the attempt later this morning at West Central Online. You can stick around until the top of the hour for a full newscast or download the West Central Online app.
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1: Each CS series is underway in the MLB postseason, Milwaukee and Cleveland with early series leads after the weekend. The Milwaukee Brewers beat the LA Dodgers 2-1 in Game 1, then 7-4 in Game 2 to go up 2-0 with the series headed to LA, while last night the Cleveland Guardians went up 1-0 on the Tampa Bay Rays, winning Game 1 of their series 7-3. Game 2 of the ALCS goes tonight as Cleveland tries to take a lead home, the NLCS continuing tomorrow. 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
1: Mainly sunny skies as cooler weather makes itself known around West Central. Kindersley and Central have a high of 11 today, skies clearing alongside northwest winds blowing at 20, wind chill minus 8 this morning. Unity and North, that same high of 11 with a northwest wind at 20 and wind chill at minus 7. South to Leaderin area, the high is a mainly sunny 13 with west winds at 20 and a wind chill of minus 8. At night, skies clear around the region with continued winds, lows dropping near minus 3. Tomorrow, another mix of sun and cloud, with central parts seeing a partly cloudy high of 14 with southwest winds at 30, the north increasing cloudiness with a high of 14, a 30% chance of showers, along with southwest gusts of 20 to 40, gusting west 40 to 60 later on. That wall to the south, tomorrow's high is 15 with south winds at 20, becoming west at 20 later on. Another clear night is expected tomorrow with lows of 0 central and north, minus 2 to the south. Thursday sunshine with highs of 10 to 11 before a cool, clear low near zero at night. Friday warms up to a sunny high of 17 to 19, skies staying clear at night with lows of 0 to 2 region-wide. Then Saturday, another nice one with sunny highs of 20 in the local forecast, leading into clear evening lows at or above zero. Local news, local sports, and local weather are available via the free West Central Online app.
3: 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Rob Carney in the morning on 1210 CFYM.

0: Music that makes you feel good. It's Saskatchewan's best music. Having fun with the turkey sandwiches on the show today. The question on the Rob Carney in the Morning Facebook page, what's on your turkey sandwich? Well, Audrey says cranberry sauce. Patty says mustard all the way, my go-to condiment. Sandy says dressing, mayo, mustard, salt, and pepper. Sherry says dressing, mayo, and cranberries. Jane says mayo, cranberries, and pickles. And Gail says toasted turkey sandwich for breakfast. Yum.
1: Hello.
0: Tell me what's on this toasted turkey sandwich you're having for breakfast.
1: Salt and pepper and just butter on my toast.
0: Okay. And you're really having a turkey sandwich for breakfast?
1: Yeah. Yeah, I already had it this morning.
0: Okay. Is this a thing for you, yeah. Gail? Is this a thing for breakfast every time you have a turkey?
1: Oh, yeah. Turkey or chicken. Mm-hmm.
0: Wow.
1: I love it. So good. Yes. It gives you protein, gets your day started. You betcha.
0: Awesome. Well, thanks for sharing.
1: You're welcome. Have a good day.
0: All right. Take care.
1: Bye-bye.
0: Turkey sandwich for breakfast. I never had one for breakfast, but beats the heck out of a bowl of bran flakes, doesn't it?
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14: Cooler temperatures are moving into west central Saskatchewan today, despite mainly sunny skies across the region. Kindersley and central areas have a high of 11, northwest winds at 20, seeing a wind chill near minus 8 this morning. Unity and north have a high of 11, northwest winds at 20, making for a wind chill of minus 7. Down south, the Liederen area, skies will be mainly sunny with a high of 13, west winds at 20, and a morning wind chill of minus 8. Tonight, expect skies to clear across the region, temperatures falling to around minus 3. Tomorrow, expect a mix of sun and cloud, highs of 14 in the central and northern regions, 15 in the south. Expect southwest winds reaching 30 kilometers an hour in central areas, the north seeing a 30% chance of showers, with winds gusting from the west at 40 to 60 later in the day. That while in the south, winds will shift from south to west at 20. Expect clear skies tomorrow night, lows of 0 in the northern and central areas, minus 2 down south. 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I'm Cooper Douglas.
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0: Powder Blues Band to kickstart your Tuesday morning. I'm Rob Carney. Wet snow and rain showers greeting us for Thanksgiving Monday across most of southern Saskatchewan. The precipitation fell mainly south of Saskatoon, and the most fell along or south of the Trans-Canada Highway. Environment Canada telling us we got about 3 centimeters for Moose Jaw and area. Over that, 5 centimeters of wet snow in and around Weyburn. Our Cross Saskatchewan checkup is with AM 1190 and DiscoverWeyburn.com's Natasha Weeb. We'll talk about this snowfall and more. Cross Saskatchewan checkup is after 9 o'clock.
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2: The Kennersley Curling Club is having their annual general meeting on Thursday, October 15th at 7 o'clock in the Curling Club Lounge. It's a chance to hear what's happening in the club, have your say, and help shape the upcoming curling season. They're also looking for 2 new board members, so if you'd like to get involved, you can put your name in at that AGM. That's the Kennersley Curling Club AGM on Thursday, October 15th at 7 p.m. at the Kennersley Curling Club. And if you have an event or a fundraiser to share for your community, you can post it for free on the West Central Online Events page.
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3: I'm Cooper Douglas with your local news, streaming now through the West Central Online app. Harvest is 92% complete in West Central Saskatchewan, tying the region with the Southwest for the highest progress in the province. The latest crop report from the Ministry of Agriculture says damp mornings, heavy dew, and limited combining hours have continued to slow producers down. Provincially, harvest sits at 82% complete, behind the five-year average of 97%. Crop yields are generally meeting or slightly exceeding earlier estimates, although grain quality has been more variable due to weather and pest activity. With harvest nearing completion, producers are shifting their attention to fall field work, also taking precautions against equipment fires, and also hitting rural roads and even highways at times with slow-moving farm machinery. More than $1.9 million was generated in the Kindersley area during Saskatchewan's latest Crown Oil and Gas land sale. The October 6th offering brought in over $29 million across the province, with the Kindersley region ranking fourth in total successful bids. In total, bids were accepted on 75 parcels covering about 22,000 hectares, including petroleum and natural gas leases and exploration licenses. The next provincial land sale is set for December 1st. The Elrose Fire Department is getting into the Halloween spirit to help fund its $1 million fire hall expansion. A Halloween dance is planned for Saturday, October 31st, with doors opening at 8. Pierre Goetze, head of EMS, tells us about the event.
4: Doing a big Halloween dance. There's going to be a DJ there, and we're going to have some music there and just a dance for everyone to come in. All the proceeds from that will be towards the fire hall expansion.
3: The department has raised approximately $168,000 towards its $350,000 fundraising goal. Still with some fall fun, the 16th annual pumpkin carving contest in Rosetown brought seven youth groups together Friday. As part of the Harvest Family Festival, with just 1 hour to work, teams carved and decorated pumpkins, putting their creativity and teamwork to the test. The first Rosetown Scouts took home first place and a $100 prize, followed by the Rosetown Gymnastics Club in second and girls softball in third. The contest continues to be a popular tradition, celebrating the creativity of Rosetown's youth. Keep listening throughout the week for more coverage of Rosetown Harvest Fest, as the station was on location Friday night for the local football game, then back Saturday for the parade and pumpkin pie eating competition. Access news anytime and anywhere. 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
3: The Kindersley Junior Clippers split home games against Warman and Melfort over the weekend. Friday night against Warman saw the Clippers rally for a 4-2 win over the Nutrien Division rival Wolverines, as after trailing 2-1 through two periods, Price Thiessen and Connor Watson scored early in the third to put Kindersley ahead before Watson added an empty netter to seal the win, goalie Matthias Radke making 35 saves in the victory. Saturday was a different story as the Clippers fell 2-1 to Melfort, the Mustangs scoring once in each of the first two periods, making Cam Perlinger's power play goal in the third not enough as Kindersley could not find the equalizer. Back at practice this week, the Clippers return home this weekend for a two-game set against Melville, the Millionaires visiting town Saturday and Sunday. The Saskatchewan Roughriders' losing streak is now at four games after a 44-24 Thanksgiving Monday loss in Montreal. Only trailing by four at halftime, things unraveled from there as the Alouettes rattled off three touchdowns in a row to go up 38-16, and then a garbage-time touchdown for the Riders made it 41-24 before Montreal kicked a late field goal to make the 20-point final. The Rough Riders' playoff hopes are fading, now tied with the Winnipeg Blue Bombers at 8-8, just ahead of 8-9 Calgary. One of those teams will meet BC in the West semifinal, while another crosses over to the East, leaving the final club at home for the CFL playoffs. And remember, West Central Online is your source for all the latest local sports, scores, and stories.
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3: Mainly sunny skies as cooler weather makes itself known around West Central. Kindersley and Central have a high of 11 today, skies clearing alongside northwest winds blowing at 20, wind chill minus 8 this morning. Unity and North, that same high of 11 with a northwest wind at 20 and wind chill at minus 7. South to Liederan area, the high is a mainly sunny 13 with west winds at 20 and a wind chill of minus 8. At night, skies clear around the region with continued winds, lows dropping near minus 3. Tomorrow, another mix of sun and cloud, with central parts seeing a partly cloudy high of 14, with southwest winds at 30. The north increasing cloudiness with a high of 14, a 30% chance of showers, along with southwest gusts of 20 to 40, gusting west 40 to 60 later on. That wall to the south, tomorrow's high is 15, with south winds at 20, becoming west at 20 later on. Another clear night is expected tomorrow, with lows of 0 central and north, minus 2 to the south. Thursday sunshine with highs of 10 to 11 before a cool clear low near zero at night. Friday warms up to a sunny high of 17 to 19, skies staying clear at night with lows of 0 to 2 region wide. Then Saturday another nice one with sunny highs of 20 in the local forecast, leading into clear evening lows at or above zero. Local news, local sports, and local weather are available via the free West Central online app.
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0: One of the best-selling musical artists of all time, Prince, who was only 57 years old when we lost him 10 years ago. Good morning, I'm Rob Carney. 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It's our Cross Saskatchewan checkup with AM 1190's Natasha Weeb at discoverweyburn.com. Natasha, like many of us across southern Saskatchewan, you in the southeast corner of the province got your first taste of winter on the weekend. A little fresh snow and rain falling for our Thanksgiving weekend. Nothing too serious, though, right?
1: Yes, it's a little bit controversial. A lot of people are not happy to see an early start to the winter, especially considering some of our farmers are still not done harvest yet. It's been a tough season, but we did see that taste of winter this weekend. This morning, there was a couple small remnants, but it seems to have fully cleared up, which a lot of people are glad to see. But it's that time of year. Maybe we'll have to wait and see if people will be trick-or-treating with their winter jackets on, but it's also a good time. We see lots of messaging coming out by our police services, by SGI, to make sure people are making sure their vehicles are winter ready, that their sheds and their homes and everything are winterized, because no matter if you want to deny it or not, if you're happy to see the season coming, you should be putting in some of those measures, getting things ready for the season, because as this weekend saw, it is on its way.
0: For sure. Yeah, Environment Canada telling us 5 centimeters of wet snow in Weyburn and 3 for Moose Jaw. Like you said, most of the snow in Moose Jaw, where I am, melted overnight. So a little look at winter, just a little preview, and we'll take that and move along. This is National Disability Employers Awareness Month, and you're working on a story at discoverweyburn.com to highlight some of the businesses in and around Weyburn who do the right thing.
1: Absolutely. And actually, I will admit that I did not know that October was Disability Employment Awareness Month, but we chatted with Southeast Advocates and they're recognizing the month by recognizing 3 local employers who are being barrier breakers, who are doing good things when it comes to inclusive employment. So there's 3 awards that are going to be going out on the employer recognition celebration on October 27th, and people can currently submit nominations to their Weyburn businesses that they think are doing good things for inclusive employability. So the 3 awards are the Most Inclusive Employer of 2026, the Barrier Breaker Award, and the Inclusive Opportunity Champion Award. And so people can submit their nominations now.
0: Okay, we'll watch for that story on discoverweyburn.com today. And here on Saskatchewan's Best Music, Natasha, we've been having fun asking the question today, what's on your turkey sandwich? I'd like you to weigh in. What's on your turkey sandwich?
1: You know, I have some maybe controversial opinions on this, but I'm a little bit plain when it comes to my turkey sandwich, and I feel like I might catch some heat for this, but I actually think turkey sandwiches are better left either cold or like a hot pressed sandwich. So one of the 2 ways I'll do it is either kind of bread with mayonnaise, maybe a little bit of leftover gravy, turkey, another piece of bread, that's it. And then sometimes I'll put that into a panini press, but it's either all the way cold or all the way warm. Maybe it's the Mennonite in me, but that's the way I do it.
0: I like the gravy. Good call on the gravy. Natasha, always a pleasure. Hope you have a great day.
1: Thanks, you as well.
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7: Mainly sunny skies today as cooler temperatures settle into West Central Saskatchewan. Kindersley and Central areas have a high of 11 today. Northwest winds at 20, making for a morning wind chill near minus 8. Unity and areas north will also hit a high of 11 today. Northwest winds at 20, making for a wind chill of minus 7. Leader and areas south have a high of 13 under mainly sunny skies. West winds at 20 with a morning wind chill of minus 8. Tonight, expect skies to clear across the region, lows dropping to around minus 3 as winds continue. Tomorrow, a mix of sun and cloud is expected. Central areas seeing a high of 14 with southwest winds at 30. The north also a high of 14 with increasing cloud cover and a 30% chance of showers. Wind shifting southwest to gusty west. Leader and areas south will see a high of 15, south winds blowing at 20, becoming west at 20. Tomorrow night, skies will clear again, lows sitting near zero in the north and central, and dropping to minus 2 down south. 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And with the school year here, Classroom of the Month is back. Students, parents, teachers, and everyone in between can nominate their favorite class today online. I'm Cooper Douglas.
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0: A classic hit from Gino Vannelli. On Saskatchewan Spaz Music, I'm Rob Carney. Oh, we had some fun today, and we can still have some fun today if you go to the Rob Carney in the Morning Facebook page. Simple question. The day after Thanksgiving, what's on your turkey sandwich? Well, we got butter, we got cranberry, we got mustard, we got mayo, we got stuffing and or dressing. We got pickles, too. We had Gail, who said she likes a toasted turkey sandwich for breakfast. So then when I called her, I just happened to have her number. When I called her, I said, you're having a turkey sandwich for breakfast? I already had it, she said. And then Greg Hutton weighed in with his turkey sandwich recipe.
1: Turkey, ranch dressing, cucumbers, and a little dash of red hot sauce.
0: I think that might be a winner.
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11: Cooler temperatures are moving into West Central Saskatchewan today, despite mainly sunny skies across the region. Kindersley and central areas have a high of 11, northwest winds at 20, seeing a wind chill near minus 8 this morning. Unity and north have a high of 11, northwest winds at 20, making for a wind chill of minus 7. Down south, the Liederen area, skies will be mainly sunny with a high of 13, west winds at 20, and a morning wind chill of minus 8. Tonight, expect skies to clear across the region, temperatures falling to around minus 3. Tomorrow, expect a mix of sun and cloud, highs of 14 in the central and northern regions, 15 in the south. Expect southwest winds reaching 30 kilometers an hour in central areas, the north seeing a 30% chance of showers, with winds gusting from the west at 40 to 60 later in the day. That while in the south, winds will shift from south to west at 20. Expect clear skies tomorrow night, lows of 0 in the northern and central areas, minus 2 down south. Get the latest forecast by downloading the West Central Online app, and with harvest coming to a close, another year of meal in the field has wrapped up. Head online where you'll find a recap from each one of our deliveries this year, putting a bow on another year of one of our favorite promotions. I'm Cooper Douglas.
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0: the sounds of the 80s. Howard Jones, Saskatchewan's best music. Thank you so much for listening today. I'm Rob Carney. Oh, by the way, thank you so much to Derek Curry, who filled in for me on Thursday, and to Jordan Rivers, who filled in on Friday, making my five-day Thanksgiving long weekend possible. And I really enjoyed it. So thanks, Dara, and thanks to Jordan. Back in the swing of things now, I don't have any holidays booked till like the holiday season, Christmas time. So you're stuck with me. I'll be here again tomorrow, right here, on Saskatchewan's Best Music. And if you'd like to get in touch, I am easily accessible. You can text me, you can call me. Anytime, anywhere, 306-693-8000.
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2: The Wheatland Regional Center is holding its annual general meeting on Thursday, November 5th at 7 p.m. The meeting will take place at 215 2nd Avenue East in Rosetown. 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
2: I'm Cooper Douglas with your local news, streaming now through the West Central Online app. The Kindersley area generated more than $1.9 million in Saskatchewan's latest Crown oil and gas land sale. The October 6th offering brought in more than $29 million province-wide, with the Kindersley region contributing about $1.91 million, ranking fourth among the areas included. The province accepted bids on 75 parcels covering more than 22,000 hectares, including six exploration licenses. Saskatchewan's next Crown oil and natural gas offering is scheduled for December 1st. West Central Saskatchewan is nearing the finish line for harvest, with 92% of crops now in the bin. The latest provincial crop report shows the region tied with the Southwest for the highest harvest completion rate in Saskatchewan. Wet mornings and heavy dew have continued to limit combining hours, while provincial progress remains at 82% below the five-year average. Crop yields are generally holding steady, but grain quality has been more inconsistent due to growing season weather and pest activity. As producers wrap up combining, attention is turning to fall field work, with the province also reminding farmers to keep fire safety in mind and motorists to watch for farm equipment on the roads. The Elrose Fire Department is closing in on the halfway mark of its fundraising goal for $1 million fire hall expansion. Approximately $168,000 has been raised towards the department's $350,000 commitment. EMS head Pierre Gautze credits strong community support.
3: Really good efforts so far, and that is a whole lot of community members actually involved in that. PCCU has done a pretty good one for us and some plot on them. And
2: a Halloween dance coming up on October 31st is the group's next fundraiser. Staying with fall activity, seven youth groups put their creativity to the test during the 16th annual pumpkin carving contest at the Rosetown Legion Friday as part of the local Harvest Family Festival. Each team had 1 hour to carve and decorate a pumpkin using a theme of their choice. Girls softball took third place, the Rosetown Gymnastics Club finished second, and the first Rosetown Scouts claimed first, earning a $100 prize. The annual event continues to bring Rosetown youth together through creativity, teamwork, and friendly competition. Expect more on Harvest Fest in Rosetown throughout the week, as the station was on location during Friday night's football game and then Saturday at the parade, followed by the pumpkin pie eating competition Saturday morning. Stay informed and entertained on the go. 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
2: The Kindersley Junior Clippers split a pair of home games versus Warman and Melfort this past weekend. Kindersley beat the Nutrien Division full Warman Wolverines 4-2 on Friday night. The Clippers down 2-1 after two before a pair of early third-period goals from Price Thiessen and Connor Watson gave the home side a 3-2 lead, Watson adding an empty netter to finish off a 35-save night from Matthias Radke for the win. Saturday's game was a 2-1 loss where the Clippers allowed one in the first and another in the second, leaving a Cam Perlinger power play goal in the third not enough to get the win. After the 1-1 weekend, the Clippers are home again this weekend when Melville visits town for a pair Saturday and Sunday. The Saskatchewan Roughriders' losing streak has reached four games following a 44-24 loss to Montreal on Thanksgiving Monday. Saskatchewan led early and trailed by just four at halftime, but things unraveled in the second half. After the Riders pulled within one, Montreal scored three straight touchdowns to take control, a late Saskatchewan touchdown making it closer before the Elves added a field goal for the 20-point win. The Riders are now 8-8, tied with Winnipeg and just ahead of Calgary at 8-9 in the West playoff race. One of those three teams will face BC in the West semifinal, and another will cross over to the East, the remaining team missing out on the CFL playoffs. And remember, West Central Online is your source for all the latest local sports, scores, and stories.
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2: Mainly sunny skies as cooler weather makes itself known around West Central. Kindersley and Central have a high of 11 today, skies clearing alongside northwest winds blowing at 20, wind chill minus 8 this morning. Unity and North, that same high of 11 with a northwest wind at 20 and wind chill at minus 7. South to Leaderin area, the high is a mainly sunny 13 with west winds at 20 and a wind chill of minus 8. At night, skies clear around the region with continued winds, lows dropping near minus 3. Tomorrow, another mix of sun and cloud, with central parts seeing a partly cloudy high of 14, with southwest winds at 30, the north increasing cloudiness with a high of 14, a 30% chance of showers, along with southwest gusts of 20 to 40, gusting west 40 to 60 later on. That wall to the south, tomorrow's high is 15, with south winds at 20, becoming west at 20 later on. Another clear night is expected tomorrow, with lows of 0 central and north, minus 2 to the south. Thursday sunshine with highs of 10 to 11 before a cool clear low near 0 at night. Friday warms up to a sunny high of 17 to 19, skies staying clear at night with lows of 0 to 2 region-wide. Then Saturday, another nice one with sunny highs of 20 in the local forecast, leading into clear evening lows at or above 0. Local news, local sports, and local weather are available via the free West Central online app.
4: Prairies Economic Development Canada announcing over $11.2 million for 8 projects in Saskatchewan. Northern Nutrients Limited will receive $3.1 million to expand its specialized sulfur fertilizer operation with a second facility that will triple sulfur fertilizer capacity to 150,000 metric tons annually. $1.5 million is earmarked for SWT, a farmer-owned grain terminal that is expanding into value-added processing through its Solo Italia fine pasta operation. Work is already underway at the Swift Current site, and Honeybee Manufacturing at Frontier will receive just under $1 million to implement new IT infrastructure in Frontier and expand their market. We'll have more details later today on our Prairie Ag Wire, or check out the stories under the Ag News on our website. 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
6: If I should ask you today, according to the scriptures, where is the Lord Jesus Christ? Where is Jesus? Where is he? He's in heaven, seated where? At the Father's right hand.

0: One, two, three. Ears on me. Everybody's listening? 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
4: Mainly sunny skies today as cooler temperatures settle into West Central Saskatchewan. Kindersley and Central areas have a high of 11 today, northwest winds at 20, making for a morning wind chill near minus 8. Unity and areas north will also hit a high of 11 today. Northwest winds at 20, making for a wind chill of minus 7. Leader and areas south have a high of 13 under mainly sunny skies. West winds at 20 with a morning wind chill of minus 8. Tonight, expect skies to clear across the region, lows dropping to around minus 3 as winds continue. Tomorrow, a mix of sun and cloud is expected. Central areas seeing a high of 14 with southwest winds at 30. The north also a high of 14 with increasing cloud cover and a 30% chance of showers. Wind shifting southwest to gusty west. Leader and areas south will see a high of 15. South winds blowing at 20, becoming west at 20. Tomorrow night, skies will clear again. Lows sitting near zero in the north and central and dropping to minus 2 down south. 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And with the school year here, Classroom of the Month is back. Students, parents, teachers, and everyone in between can nominate their favorite class today online. 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
10: Cooler temperatures are moving into west central Saskatchewan today, despite mainly sunny skies across the region. Kindersley and central areas have a high of 11, northwest winds at 20, seeing a wind chill near minus 8 this morning. Unity and north have a high of 11, northwest winds at 20, making for a wind chill of minus 7. Down south, the leader in area, skies will be mainly sunny with a high of 13, west winds at 20, and a morning wind chill of minus 8. Tonight, expect skies to clear across the region, temperatures falling to around minus 3. Tomorrow, expect a mix of sun and cloud, highs of 14 in the central and northern regions, 15 in the south. Expect southwest winds reaching 30 kilometers an hour in central areas, the north seeing a 30% chance of showers, with winds gusting from the west at 40 to 60 later in the day. That while in the south, winds will shift from south to west at 20. Expect clear skies tomorrow night, lows of 0 in the northern and central areas, minus 2 down south. Get the latest forecast by downloading the West Central Online app, and with harvest coming to a close, another year of meal in the field has wrapped up. Head online where you'll find a recap from each one of our deliveries this year, putting a bow on another year of one of our favorite promotions. I'm Cooper Douglas.
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1: The Wheatland Regional Center is holding its annual general meeting on Thursday, November 5th at 7 p.m. The meeting will take place at 215 2nd Avenue East in Rosetown. If you're interested in attending, please RSVP by calling the Wheatland Regional Center. That's the Wheatland Regional Center AGM on November 5th at 7 p.m. And if you have an event or a fundraiser to share for your community, you can post it for free on the West Central Online Events page.
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2: I'm Cooper Douglas with your local news, streaming now through the West Central Online app. Harvest is 92% complete in West Central Saskatchewan, tying the region with the Southwest for the highest progress in the province. The latest crop report from the Ministry of Agriculture says damp mornings, heavy dew, and limited combining hours have continued to slow producers down. Provincially, harvest sits at 82% complete, behind the five-year average of 97%. Crop yields are generally meeting or slightly exceeding earlier estimates, although grain quality has been more variable due to weather and pest activity. With harvest nearing completion, producers are shifting their attention to fall field work, also taking precautions against equipment fires, and also hitting rural roads and even highways at times with slow-moving farm machinery. More than $1.9 million was generated in the Kindersley area during Saskatchewan's latest Crown Oil and Gas land sale. The October 6th offering brought in over $29 million across the province, with the Kindersley region ranking fourth in total successful bids. In total, bids were accepted on 75 parcels covering about 22,000 hectares, including petroleum and natural gas leases and exploration licenses. The next provincial land sale is set for December 1st. The Elrose Fire Department is getting into the Halloween spirit to help fund its $1 million fire hall expansion. A Halloween dance is planned for Saturday, October 31st, with doors opening at 8. Pierre Goetze, head of EMS, tells us about the event.
3: Doing a big Halloween dance. There's going to be a DJ there, and we're going to have some music there and just a dance for everyone to come in. All the proceeds from that will be towards the fire hall expansion.
2: The department has raised approximately $168,000 towards its $350,000 fundraising goal. Still with some fall fun, the 16th annual pumpkin carving contest in Rosetown brought 7 youth groups together Friday. As part of the Harvest Family Festival, with just 1 hour to work, teams carved and decorated pumpkins, putting their creativity and teamwork to the test. The first Rosetown Scouts took home first place and a $100 prize, followed by the Rosetown Gymnastics Club in second and girls softball in third. The contest continues to be a popular tradition, celebrating the creativity of Rosetown's youth. Keep listening throughout the week for more coverage of Rosetown Harvest Fest, as the station was on location Friday night for the local football game, then back Saturday for the parade and pumpkin pie eating competition. Access news anytime and anywhere. 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
2: The Kindersley Junior Clippers split home games against Warman and Melfort over the weekend. Friday night against Warman saw the Clippers rally for a 4-2 win over the Nutrien Division rival Wolverines, as after trailing 2-1 through two periods, Price Thiessen and Connor Watson scored early in the third to put Kindersley ahead before Watson added an empty netter to seal the win, goalie Matthias Radke making 35 saves in the victory. Saturday was a different story as the Clippers fell 2-1 to Melfort, the Mustangs scoring once in each of the first two periods, making Cam Perlinger's power play goal in the third not enough as Kindersley could not find the equalizer. Back at practice this week, the Clippers return home this weekend for a two-game set against Melville, the Millionaires visiting town Saturday and Sunday. The Saskatchewan Roughriders losing streak is now at 4 games after a 44-24 Thanksgiving Monday loss in Montreal. Only trailing by 4 at halftime, things unraveled from there as the Alouettes rattled off 3 touchdowns in a row to go up 38-16, and then a garbage-time touchdown for the Riders made it 41-24 before Montreal kicked a late field goal to make the 20-point final. The Rough Riders' playoff hopes are fading, now tied with the Winnipeg Blue Bombers at 8-8, just ahead of 8-9 Calgary. One of those teams will meet BC in the West semifinal, while another crosses over to the East, leaving the final club at home for the CFL playoffs. And remember, West Central Online is your source for all the latest local sports, scores, and stories.
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2: Mainly sunny skies as cooler weather makes itself known around West Central. Kindersley and Central have a high of 11 today, skies clearing alongside northwest winds blowing at 20, wind chill minus 8 this morning. Unity and North, that same high of 11 with a northwest wind at 20 and wind chill at minus 7. South to Liederen area, the high is a mainly sunny 13 with west winds at 20 and a wind chill of minus 8. At night, skies clear around the region with continued winds, lows dropping near minus 3. Tomorrow, another mix of sun and cloud, with central parts seeing a partly cloudy high of 14, with southwest winds at 30. The north increasing cloudiness with a high of 14, a 30% chance of showers, along with southwest gusts of 20 to 40, gusting west 40 to 60 later on. That wall to the south, tomorrow's high is 15, with south winds at 20, becoming west at 20 later on. Another clear night is expected tomorrow, with lows of 0 central and north, minus 2 to the south. Thursday sunshine with highs of 10 to 11 before a cool clear low near zero at night. Friday warms up to a sunny high of 17 to 19, sky staying clear at night with lows of 0 to 2 region wide. Then Saturday another nice one with sunny highs of 20 in the local forecast, leading into clear evening lows at or above zero. Local news, local sports, and local weather are available via the free West Central Online app.
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2: West Texas Intermediate is down $1.16 to $92.62 a barrel, and Brent crude is down $1.71 to $104.94 a barrel. Natural gas is up 0.19% to 3.173 per gigajoule. 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
4: Taking a look at the markets, canola, November, $821.30, up $4.60. January, $834.80, up $5. Spring wheat, Minneapolis, December, $7. Hard red winter wheat, December, $264. Wheat, December, $679.25. Up $7. Corn, December, $485.25, up $2.25. Oats, December, $415.50, up $5.25. Soybeans, November, $1,287.25, down 50 cents. Soybean meal, October, $375.60, unchanged. Soybean oil, October, $68.30, up 58 cents. Feeder cattle, October, $343.35. 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Lean hogs, October.

0: One, two, three. Ears on me. Everybody's listening? 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
5: Mainly sunny skies today as cooler temperatures settle into West Central Saskatchewan. Kindersley and Central areas have a high of 11 today. Northwest winds at 20, making for a morning wind chill near minus 8. Unity and areas north will also hit a high of 11 today. Northwest winds at 20, making for a wind chill of minus 7. Leader and areas south have a high of 13 under mainly sunny skies. West winds at 20 with a morning wind chill of minus 8. Tonight, expect skies to clear across the region, lows dropping to around minus 3 as winds continue. Tomorrow, a mix of sun and cloud is expected. Central areas seeing a high of 14 with southwest winds at 30. The north also a high of 14 with increasing cloud cover and a 30% chance of showers, winds shifting southwest to gusty west. Leader and areas south will see a high of 15, south winds blowing at 20, becoming west at 20. Tomorrow night, skies will clear again, lows sitting near zero in the north and central and dropping to minus 2 down south. 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
11: Cooler temperatures are moving into West Central Saskatchewan today, despite mainly sunny skies across the region. Kindersley and Central areas have a high of 11, northwest winds at 20, seeing a wind chill near minus 8 this morning. Unity and North have a high of 11, northwest winds at 20, making for a wind chill of minus 7. Down south, the Liederen area, skies will be mainly sunny with a high of 13, west winds at 20, and a morning wind chill of minus 8. Tonight, expect skies to clear across the region, temperatures falling to around minus 3. Tomorrow, expect a mix of sun and cloud, highs of 14 in the central and northern regions, 15 in the south. Expect southwest winds reaching 30 kilometers an hour in central areas, the north seeing a 30% chance of showers, with winds gusting from the west at 40 to 60 later in the day. That while in the south, winds will shift from south to west at 20. Expect clear skies tomorrow night, lows of 0 in the northern and central areas, minus 2 down south. Get the latest forecast by downloading the West Central Online app, and with harvest coming to a close, another year of meal in the field has wrapped up. Head online where you'll find a recap from each one of our deliveries this year, putting a bow on another year of one of our favorite promotions. I'm Cooper Douglas.
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1: The Dodsland Community Hall is hosting a fall market on October 17th from 10 to 4. There will be all kinds of vendors. 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

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So are we. 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
1: 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They're currently closed for renovations reopening in October. Thank you for waiting and giving them the time to make the clinic even better. They'll see you soon.
2: 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Bail remains undecided for a 23-year-old Swift Current man facing multiple alleged sexual offenses involving teenage girls. Anakin Edwards appeared by phone in Swift Current Provincial Court on Friday for a scheduled bail hearing, but a new charge was added to his case. The Crown also requested a no-contact order involving four complainants. Edwards is expected back in court today for a possible bail hearing, depending on the length of another trial that's scheduled today. West Central residents can now book their annual influenza and COVID-19 vaccinations as appointments opened on October 6th. Both vaccines are free for residents aged 6 months and older, with pharmacies across the province offering immunizations. The province is encouraging people to get vaccinated early, especially seniors, young children, and those with underlying health conditions. Children under 5 must receive their vaccines through a public health clinic or other approved healthcare provider. Fuel Good Day has raised a record-breaking $875,000 for community organizations across Western Canada, including several groups in West Central Saskatchewan. Federated Co-op announced the results on October 8th, confirming this year's fundraiser was the most successful in its 10-year history. The total surpassed last year's record by more than $80,000, supporting nearly 200 organizations. Local beneficiaries include West Central Abilities in Kindersley, the Rosetown Kinsmen Club, Nurture and Grow Child Care Cooperative in Eston, and several area food banks. Dwayne and Melody Moore are Rosetown's 2026 Citizens of the Year, recognized for years of volunteer work supporting their community. Dwayne has helped raise approximately $800,000 for medical equipment at the Rosetown Hospital. Moore says keeping healthcare available locally benefits the entire community.
3: All that money for the equipment to keep the programs going is very important, because the hospital closes down, everybody goes to Saskatoon for healthcare. Then it's going to affect the whole community, because if you're in there, you're going to spend the money in there, you know, at all the businesses instead of in Rosetown.
2: The fundraising has helped purchase endoscopy scopes, an ultrasound machine, and an anesthetic machine. The couple was recognized on Friday, October 9th at the Rosetown Legion Hall. News on the go. 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I'm Terrence Vosh.
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5: High school football playoff races are heating up across West Central Saskatchewan as teams enter the final weeks of the regular season. The KCS Cobras rolled to a 70-21 win over Meadow Lake Friday, while Humboldt suffered its first loss against Delisle. Friday's results now set up a key 9-a-side matchup between the Cobras and Rebels tonight in Delisle, kickoff at 5 o'clock with the home playoff game and first place potentially on the line. Elsewhere in 6-a-side action, Hafford beat Macklin, while Unity and unbeaten Maple Creek both won ahead of a Thursday showdown. Rosetown also fell 41-16 to Clavette, leaving the Royals tied with Assiniboia ahead of a head-to-head game on Friday. Provincially, the 2027 Special Olympics Saskatchewan Provincial Winter Games will bring athletes together for 7 sports across the prairies this winter. Competitions begin in January and run through February, giving athletes an opportunity to showcase their skills and pursue qualification for the 2028 National Games. While the full list of athletes is not yet available, you can find a full story on Special Olympics at West Central Online. And remember, West Central Online is your source for all the latest local sports, scores, and stories. I'm Cooper Douglas.
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2: Good afternoon, West Central Saskatchewan. Let's take a look at what's coming up in your regional forecast. For our northern regions, including Unity, Macklin, Wilkie, and Bigger, as well as our central regions, including Kindersley, Marengo, Brock, and Rosetown. We're seeing sunshine and clear skies today, with winds coming in from the northwest around 20 kilometers, with highs of 11. Staying clear this evening with those winds still around 20 kilometers, becoming light as the evening goes on, with lows of minus 2 and overnight wind chills around minus 7. And our southern regions, including Kyle, Elrose, Leader, Lancer, and Abbey, are looking mainly sunny today with west winds around 20 kilometers with highs of 13. Looking clear this evening with those winds also becoming light as the evening goes on, with lows of minus 3 and overnight wind chills around minus 8. I'm Terrence Vosh with your West Central Online weather.
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5: West Texas Intermediate is down $1.16 to $92.62 a barrel, and Brent crude is down $1.71 to $104.94 a barrel. Natural gas is up 0.19% to 3.173 per gigajoule. Western Canadian Select is up $1.89 to $81.39 a barrel. 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
6: The month of September may just have been the first one that could be called stable for Saskatchewan on the employment front this year. The monthly labor force survey, it's also known as the jobs report, has been anything but stable this year, as it featured significant swings in this province, as much as 6,000 positions in a month in either direction. But September's report showed almost no change. The working age population rose, but the workforce contracted. That means we have more people in the province, but fewer of them seeking employment. But for those who did put their resumes out there, about 300 additional slots were added to provincial payrolls. And there were even higher gains in the full-time category. It went up about 1,200 spots, taking up all the new entrants, plus 900 who were converted from part-time to full-time. Now, this is in sharp contrast to the national picture, where 68,000 jobs were lost. Quebec, Ontario, and BC accounted for virtually all of that decline, as the impact of U.S. tariffs is being felt in the manufacturing and forestry sectors. I'm Paul Martin.
7: Today on the Prairie Ag Wire, Ottawa is investing more than $11.2 million in 8 Saskatchewan projects aimed at boosting business.

0: and quickly filled its production capacity. Now it's preparing to significantly increase its output. Ross Gunther is Chief Executive Officer of Northern Nutrients.
1: So in 2022, we commissioned the first sulfur nitrogen facility, and within a couple of years, we'd sold out the capacity of that facility, and now we're doing an expansion to basically triple our capacity from 50,000 to 150,000 metric tons, which will let us continue to serve Western Canadian markets, but as well grow markets outside of Canada.
0: He says the new plant is about 90 days away from actually being operational. Once fully commissioned, it will have the ability to produce their two main products, Arctic S and Triple Kick.
1: Sulfur is used on all crops, but canola especially is a big user of sulfur. And it's almost been turned into the fourth macronutrient with nitrogen, potash, and phosphate. So it's definitely top of mind now across all farmers' plans.
0: Federal funding comes in the form of a repayable low-interest loan through PrairiesCan, something Gunther says has been instrumental in helping the company invest in leading-edge technology.
1: PrairiesCan, for the second time, provided us with a repayable low-interest loan, which has been absolutely instrumental in making sure that we can purchase the top-of-the-line equipment to produce the quality of fertilizer that we need.
0: Also receiving funding through PrairiesCan is SWT, a farmer-owned grain company that's bringing commercial pasta production to the heart of Durham country. SWT bought Solo Italia Fine Pasta at Ogama in December of 2025. They are expanding the pasta production operation to Swift Current. Robert Chapman, SWT's Vice President of Business Development and General Manager of Solo Italia Fine Pasta, says they'll receive $2.1 million to relocate and expand the commercial fresh flash frozen pasta production line to Swift Current.
2: We think by moving it to Swift Current, we can grow it a lot more. We won't be changing what we're doing in Ogama. There still will be that wonderful wood-fired pizza. We'll still be available in the same place as it is today. We're just expanding it because we'll have an opportunity to produce more of that product as we grow the pasta into a second facility. So the pasta, really bringing it back to the heart of Durham country, located in Swift Current, while leaving the flagship store in Ogama, is very much a part of that community and its tourism that it's been doing.
0: We've heard about plans for a dry pasta plant in the Southwest before, but it's never gotten off the drawing board. Chapman talks about what sets their operation apart from any of the previous ideas.
2: The dried pasta market is a fairly mature market, to say the least. It has a lot of big players in it. So this is not a dried pasta business. We're producing the pasta fresh, and then we're freezing the product and delivering it to the store packaged as a frozen product. The differentiator to this product is the fact that it will be made locally. It's fresh pasta that's pressed. Yes, certainly use Italian technology to make sure we have the best quality, but the key ingredient is the Durham semolina that's derived from Durham grown in southwestern Saskatchewan.
0: The market distribution for Solo Italia is already strong.
2: Sobeys, Safeway, and a few other local stores as well. So we have really good distribution in Regina, Saskatoon, and we are branching out. It's available in Moose Jaw, Estevan, Weyburn, Swift Current at the Co-op and Flatland Foods and Country Club distributors.
0: He says the expansion, which is expected to be online in May of next year, represents about a $5 million investment, noting that the PrairiesCan funding is helping to accelerate the project. For Golden West, I'm Glendale Allen Vossler.
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9: 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Jeff Cheeseman from Heartland Livestock in Moose Jaw. 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Again, this is Jeff Cheeseman and I look forward to seeing you at Heartland Livestock in Moose Jaw.
10: Mild temperatures and limited precipitation will be impacting Saskatchewan as we move forward through the balance of this week and possibly into the weekend as well. I'm meteorologist Drew Lerner for the Golden West Radio Network. We do not expect to see any kind of well-organized precipitation event impacting the region for the next day or two. There is a cold front that will cut across the area as we go from late Wednesday into Thursday, and as it goes across parts of the province, there will be a few spotty showers that will develop. These will initially be up around the tree line, but as we move forward into the heart of the Wednesday night, Thursday time period, there will be some expansion of the cloudiness and the rainfall, maybe even a little bit of snow shower activity that will occur from the Prince Albert area southeastward all the way down towards the Yorkton area and on into the Manitoba crop region. This will not result in high volumes of moisture. We only expect to see light precipitation, a trace, upwards to maybe around 4 millimeters is all that will result from this. And the western and central parts of the province should not see anything more than trace amounts of moisture. So travel across the region should advance just as well as usual. And there is not much reason for serious disruptions to be anticipated in crop areas. However, there will be that rain and snow mix in the northeast part of the region, and that will slow down some of the field work, if not stalling it for a brief period of time. After this precipitation moves out of the region, we'll be looking at some chilly temperatures across parts of the province. This will occur on Thursday going into Friday, but a nice warm-up is expected to occur Friday afternoon going into the weekend. We'll see some breezy conditions and sunshine should be back again, and we should warm up relatively well and also rather swiftly. Our temperatures are going to be in the teens most afternoons over these next few days. There may be a few areas that stay below 13, in the range of 10 to 13 in some locations, but we will also see some readings getting into the upper teens. And by the time we get to the end of the week and into the weekend, after that high pressure system abates, we could see some upper teens and lower 20s occurring across a portion of the region, but those lower 20s in the west and south part of the province. Our nighttime lows will be in the negative and positive single digits throughout this forecast period. For the Golden West Radio Network, I'm meteorologist Drew Lerner.
11: Heartland Livestock Market Report. Donnie Peacock reporting from the Swift Current Yards. First calf sale of the season yesterday in Swift Current. 2,121 calves on offer. Boy, it's a nice trade. Boy, what a way to get it kicked off. The Colvins from Bethune, Saskatchewan, at 40 big Black Angus semi-cross calves, weight 735, bring 553 a pound or $4,064. Here's 35 Red Cross steers, 681 at 562. 22 fancy Hereford steers, 665. They bring 552 a pound. 600-pound red and black steers and red gross trade from 597 to 603. Lots of that weight of calves on offer. The 540-weight black steers, 659. The red, 654. Another set of black steers at 652. Here's 110 of the Yonkey Ranch black steers. Now, these calves are very good, and they're double vaccinated as well. Weigh 535, bring 674 per pound. Here's 41 Hereford steers, 527, bring 660. 484-pound red steers, 703. A set of blacks at 713. And a set of 470-weight blacks, bring 717. The 453-pound Yonkey black steers at 745. 417-weight blacks, 780. Here's 30 lightweights, 380, bring 840, and another 28 of them at 896, weighing 371. The peewees, 285, bring 945. Into the heifer trade. The heifer trade may be just a little snappier than people expected it to be. 602-pound black heifers, 524. 614 red crosses at 507. 545 and weight heifers at 546, another set at 542. Now, the packets from Chaplin had 24 F1 black white face Hereford Angus cross, 523, bring 597 a pound or $3,122. They go back out to make mama cows. 131 black heifers, 470. Bring 623. The Yonkey Ranch vaccinate heifers, 485. brings 627. Into the 409-pound heifers, 685, and some 419-pound Red Cross, 680. The 430-pound Yonkey heifers, 694. And little light heifers, black ones at 356, 735. The Red Cross heifers at that weight, 805. The 260-weight Peewee heifers, 868 per pound. It's going to be a big week coming up. Tuesday, it'll be lots of cows and open heifers in the run. Saturday, it is so full in Swift Current, we couldn't even squeeze in a field mouse. I mean, it is packed. And the Thursday sale, that's really developing. There's like 2,500 calves booked in that one as well. We're getting lots of really good Black Angus calves coming on Thursday. If you're wanting to move this week, we can get you fitted in there yet. Give them a call at the yard, 773-3174. That's the way it is in cattle country. Heartland Swift Current.
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1: Good afternoon, West Central Saskatchewan. Here's what's coming up in your three-day forecast. We're seeing sunshine and clear blue skies across West Central today. Regional winds are coming in from the northwest around 20 kilometers, bringing highs of 13. Staying clear and those winds becoming light this evening with lows of minus 3 and overnight wind chills around minus 8. Tomorrow we're looking at some increasing cloudiness for the region in the morning, though our central areas should be clearing up in the afternoon. Winds are expected to be around 30 kilometers, though our north is seeing winds gusting up to 60 kilometers tomorrow afternoon with a 30% chance of showers, all coming with regional highs of 15. The entire region clearing up again tomorrow evening with lows of minus 2. Thursday coming in with a full day of clear skies and sunshine, bringing highs of 11 and lows of minus 1. I'm Terrence Vosh with your West Central online weather.
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1: The Kindersley Legion is celebrating their 100th anniversary celebration, and you're invited to their supper on Friday, October 30th. 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
2: Get the news you need when you need it by downloading our West Central Online app. I'm Terrence Vosh, and here's what's making news this hour. Flu and COVID-19 vaccinations are now available to Saskatchewan residents, with participating pharmacies across West Central offering appointments and walk-in services. Both vaccines are free for people aged 6 months and older, and residents can choose to receive one or both during the same appointment. Health officials say early immunization can help reduce the spread of respiratory illnesses, particularly among vulnerable groups. Residents should contact their local pharmacy to confirm vaccine availability and walk-in options. A Swift Current man facing multiple sexual offense charges is scheduled to return to court today as he awaits a decision on bail. 23-year-old Anakin Edwards appeared by phone in provincial court on Friday, where the Crown proceeded by indictment on a new charge and requested a no-contact order involving four complainants. Edwards also faces a separate trial on October 19th on a charge of choking while assaulting. RCMP continue to investigate whether there may be additional victims. Several West Central Saskatchewan organizations are among the beneficiaries of this year's record-setting Fuel Good Day campaign. Delta Co-op directed funding to the Unity, Macklin, Looseland, and Wilkie Food Banks, while Central Plains Co-op supported the Rosetown Kinsmen Club, Nurture and Grow Child Care Cooperative in Eston, and the Wheatland Regional Library in Purdue. Kindersley and District Co-op selected West Central Abilities. Federated Co-op says the September 15th campaign raised more than $875,000 overall, bringing its 10-year total to nearly $6.5 million. Rosetown's 2026 Citizens of the Year are Dwayne and Melody Moore, honored for their dedication to local health care, youth sports, and community programs. The couple has volunteered with Meal on Wheels, while Melody helps organize the local Donor's Choice campaign. Melody says giving back is about supporting a community that has supported them.
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2: 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I'm Terrence Vosh.
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4: The local high school football playoff picture is taking shape, with several West Central Saskatchewan schools facing important games in the final stretch of the regular season. After a 70-21 win Friday against Meadow Lake, the KCS Cobras are tied with Humboldt to top 9-a-side Conference 4, coming after Humboldt lost 14-13 to Delisle Friday. Now tonight, the Cobras visit the Rebels with home field advantage in the playoffs up for grabs, kickoff set for 5 o'clock in Delisle. In 6-a-side action, Hafford beat Macklin in a game between the top two 1A Conference 1 teams. Unity and Maple Creek both won ahead of a Thursday showdown in 2A Conference 1. And Rosetown lost 41-16 at home to Clavette, now facing a big game coming up on the road Friday against Assiniboia. Looking provincially, Special Olympics Saskatchewan athletes are preparing for the 2027 Provincial Winter Games, 7 sports taking place across Saskatchewan and Manitoba in January and February. The Games will offer athletes a chance to compete provincially and potentially qualify for the 2028 National Games. Find a full story online, the full list of athletes from West Central Saskatchewan not yet having been released. 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
2: Good afternoon, West Central Saskatchewan. Let's take a look at what's coming up in your regional forecast. For our northern regions, including Unity, Macklin, Wilkie, and Bigger, as well as our central regions, including Kindersley, Marengo, Brock, and Rosetown. We're seeing sunshine and clear skies today with winds coming in from the northwest around 20 kilometers with highs of 11. Staying clear this evening with those winds still around 20 kilometers, becoming light as the evening goes on, with lows of minus 2 and overnight wind chills around minus 7. And our southern regions, including Kyle, Elrose, Leader, Lancer, and Abbey, are looking mainly sunny today with west winds around 20 kilometers with highs of 13. Looking clear this evening with those winds also becoming light as the evening goes on, with lows of -3 and overnight wind chills around -8. I'm Terrence Vosh with your West Central Online Weather.
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11: Good afternoon, West Central Saskatchewan. Here's what's coming up in your three-day forecast. We're seeing sunshine and clear blue skies across West Central today. Regional winds are coming in from the northwest around 20 kilometers, bringing highs of 13. Staying clear and those winds becoming light this evening with lows of minus 3 and overnight wind chills around minus 8. Tomorrow we're looking at some increasing cloudiness for the region in the morning, though our central areas should be clearing up in the afternoon. Winds are expected to be around 30 kilometers, though our north is seeing winds gusting up to 60 kilometers tomorrow afternoon, with a 30% chance of showers, all coming with regional highs of 15. The entire region clearing up again tomorrow evening with lows of minus 2. Thursday coming in with a full day of clear skies and sunshine, bringing highs of 11 and lows of minus 1. I'm Terrence Vosch with your West Central Online weather.
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4: Good afternoon, West Central Saskatchewan. Here's what's coming up in your three-day forecast. We're seeing sunshine and clear blue skies across West Central today. Regional winds are coming in from the northwest around 20 kilometers, bringing highs of 13. Staying clear and those winds becoming light this evening with lows of minus 3 and overnight wind chills around minus 8. Tomorrow we're looking at some increasing cloudiness for the region in the morning, though our central areas should be clearing up in the afternoon. Winds are expected to be around 30 kilometers, though our north is seeing winds gusting up to 60 kilometers tomorrow afternoon, with a 30% chance of showers, all coming with regional highs of 15. The entire region clearing up again tomorrow evening with lows of minus 2. Thursday coming in with a full day of clear skies and sunshine, bringing highs of 11 and lows of minus 1. I'm Terrence Vosh with your West Central Online weather.
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1: The Kennersley Curling Club is having their annual general meeting on Thursday, October 15th at 7 o'clock in the Curling Club Lounge. It's a chance to hear what's happening in the club, have your say, and help shape the upcoming curling season. They're also looking for 2 new board members, so if you'd like to get involved, you can put your name in at that AGM. That's the Kennersley Curling Club AGM on Thursday, October 15th at 7 p.m. at the Kennersley Curling Club. And if you have an event or a fundraiser to share for your community, you can post it for free on the West Central Online Events page.
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2: 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Bail remains undecided for a 23-year-old Swift Current man facing multiple alleged sexual offenses involving teenage girls. Anakin Edwards appeared by phone in Swift Current Provincial Court on Friday for a scheduled bail hearing, but a new charge was added to his case. The Crown also requested a no-contact order involving four complainants. Edwards is expected back in court today for a possible bail hearing, depending on the length of another trial that's scheduled today. West Central residents can now book their annual influenza and COVID-19 vaccinations as appointments opened on October 6th. Both vaccines are free for residents aged 6 months and older, with pharmacies across the province offering immunizations. The province is encouraging people to get vaccinated early, especially seniors, young children, and those with underlying health conditions. Children under 5 must receive their vaccines through a public health clinic or other approved health care provider. Fuel Good Day has raised a record-breaking $875,000 for community organizations across Western Canada, including several groups in West Central Saskatchewan. Federated Co-op announced the results on October 8th, confirming this year's fundraiser was the most successful in its 10-year history. The total surpassed last year's record by more than $80,000, supporting nearly 200 organizations. Local beneficiaries include West Central Abilities in Kindersley, the Rosetown Kinsmen Club, Nurture and Grow Child Care Cooperative in Eston, and several area food banks. Dwayne and Melody Moore are Rosetown's 2026 Citizens of the Year, recognized for years of volunteer work supporting their community. Dwayne has helped raise approximately $800,000 for medical equipment at the Rosetown Hospital. Moore says keeping healthcare available locally benefits the entire community.
3: All that money for the equipment to keep the programs going is very important, because the hospital closes down, everybody goes to Saskatoon for healthcare, then it's going to affect the whole community, because if you're in there, you're going to spend the money in there, you know, at all the businesses instead of in Rosetown.
2: The fundraising has helped purchase endoscopy scopes, an ultrasound machine, and an anesthetic machine. The couple was recognized on Friday, October 9th at the Rosetown Legion Hall. News on the go. 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I'm Terrence Vosh.
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4: High school football playoff races are heating up across West Central Saskatchewan as teams enter the final weeks of the regular season. The KCS Cobras rolled to a 70-21 win over Meadow Lake Friday, while Humboldt suffered its first loss against Delisle. Friday's results now set up a key 9-a-side matchup between the Cobras and Rebels tonight in Delisle, kickoff at 5 o'clock with the home playoff game and first place potentially on the line. Elsewhere in 6-a-side action, Hafford beat Macklin, while Unity and unbeaten Maple Creek both won ahead of a Thursday showdown. Rosetown also fell 41-16 to Clavette, leaving the Royals tied with Assiniboia ahead of a head-to-head game on Friday. Provincially, the 2027 Special Olympics Saskatchewan Provincial Winter Games will bring athletes together for 7 sports across the prairies this winter. Competitions begin in January and run through February, giving athletes an opportunity to showcase their skills and pursue qualification for the 2028 National Games. While the full list of athletes is not yet available, you can find a full story on Special Olympics at West Central Online. And remember, West Central Online is your source for all the latest local sports, scores, and stories. I'm Cooper Douglas.
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2: Good afternoon, West Central Saskatchewan. Let's take a look at what's coming up in your regional forecast. For our northern regions, including Unity, Macklin, Wilkie, and Bigger, as well as our central regions, including Kindersley, Marengo, Brock, and Rosetown. We're seeing sunshine and clear skies today, with winds coming in from the northwest around 20 kilometers, with highs of 11. Staying clear this evening with those winds still around 20 kilometers, becoming light as the evening goes on, with lows of minus 2 and overnight wind chills around minus 7. And our southern regions, including Kyle, Elrose, Leader, Lancer, and Abbey. are looking mainly sunny today with west winds around 20 kilometers with highs of 13. Looking clear this evening with those winds also becoming light as the evening goes on with lows of minus 3 and overnight wind chills around minus 8. I'm Terrence Vosch with your West Central online weather.
5: 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Dr. Victor Wayne Lees of Oak Lake, Dennis Wayne Rempel of Winkler, and Dr. Catherine Karen Wittenberg of Winnipeg are being recognized for their outstanding contributions to Manitoba agriculture. 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The three inductees will be formally honored during a ceremony at Red River Exhibition Park tomorrow. Nominations are now open for Manitoba's Outstanding Young Farmer. 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Nomination forms and details are available at oyfmanitoba.ca. The deadline is October 31st, in Saskatchewan, November 15th, and in Alberta, April 1st, 2027. 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
10: Good afternoon, West Central Saskatchewan. Here's what's coming up in your three-day forecast. We're seeing sunshine and clear blue skies across West Central today. Regional winds are coming in from the northwest around 20 kilometers, bringing highs of 13. Staying clear and those winds becoming light this evening with lows of -3 and overnight wind chills around -8. Tomorrow we're looking at some increasing cloudiness for the region in the morning, though our central areas should be clearing up in the afternoon. Winds are expected to be around 30 kilometers, though our north is seeing winds gusting up to 60 kilometers tomorrow afternoon with a 30% chance of showers. All coming with regional highs of 15. The entire region clearing up again tomorrow evening with lows of -2. Thursday coming in with a full day of clear skies and sunshine, bringing highs of 11 and lows of -1. I'm Terrence Vosh with your West Central Online weather.
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0: One, two, three. Ears on me. 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
5: Now, your West Central Online weather.
6: Good afternoon, West Central Saskatchewan. Here's what's coming up in your three-day forecast. We're seeing sunshine and clear blue skies across West Central today. Regional winds are coming in from the northwest around 20 kilometers, bringing highs of 13. Staying clear and those winds becoming light this evening with lows of minus 3 and overnight wind chills around minus 8. Tomorrow we're looking at some increasing cloudiness for the region in the morning, though our central areas should be clearing up in the afternoon. Winds are expected to be around 30 kilometers, though our north is seeing winds gusting up to 60 kilometers tomorrow afternoon, with a 30% chance of showers, all coming with regional highs of 15. The entire region clearing up again tomorrow evening with lows of minus 2. Thursday coming in with a full day of clear skies and sunshine, bringing highs of 11 and lows of minus 1. I'm Terrence Vosh with your West Central Online weather.
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1: 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That's the Rosetown Kinsmen Club comedy night on Friday, October 16th. 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
2: Get the news you need when you need it by downloading our West Central Online app. I'm Terrence Vosh, and here's what's making news this hour. Flu and COVID-19 vaccinations are now available to Saskatchewan residents, with participating pharmacies across West Central offering appointments and walk-in services. Both vaccines are free for people aged 6 months and older, and residents can choose to receive one or both during the same appointment. Health officials say early immunization can help reduce the spread of respiratory illnesses, particularly among vulnerable groups. Residents should contact their local pharmacy to confirm vaccine availability and walk-in options. A Swift Current man facing multiple sexual offense charges is scheduled to return to court today as he awaits a decision on bail. 23-year-old Anakin Edwards appeared by phone in provincial court on Friday, where the Crown proceeded by indictment on a new charge and requested a no-contact order involving four complainants. Edwards also faces a separate trial on October 19th on a charge of choking while assaulting. RCMP continue to investigate whether there may be additional victims. Several West Central Saskatchewan organizations are among the beneficiaries of this year's record-setting Fuel Good Day campaign. Delta Co-op directed funding to the Unity, Macklin, Looseland, and Wilkie Food Banks, while Central Plains Co-op supported the Rosetown Kinsmen Club, Nurture and Grow Child Care Cooperative in Eston, and the Wheatland Regional Library in Purdue. Kindersley and District Co-op selected West Central Abilities. Federated Co-op says the September 15th campaign raised more than $875,000 overall, bringing its 10-year total to nearly $6.5 million. Rosetown's 2026 Citizens of the Year are Dwayne and Melody Moore, honored for their dedication to local health care, youth sports, and community programs. The couple has volunteered with Meal on Wheels, while Melody helps organize the local Donor's Choice campaign. Melody says giving back is about supporting a community that has supported them.
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2: 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I'm Terrence Vosh.
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4: The local high school football playoff picture is taking shape, with several West Central Saskatchewan schools facing important games in the final stretch of the regular season. After a 70-21 win Friday against Meadow Lake, the KCS Cobras are tied with Humboldt to top 9-a-side Conference 4, coming after Humboldt lost 14-13 to Delisle Friday. Now tonight, the Cobras visit the Rebels with home field advantage in the playoffs up for grabs, kickoff set for 5 o'clock in Delisle. In 6-a-side action, Hafford beat Macklin in a game between the top two 1A Conference 1 teams. Unity and Maple Creek both won ahead of a Thursday showdown in 2A Conference 1. And Rosetown lost 41-16 at home to Clavette, now facing a big game coming up on the road Friday against Assiniboia. Looking provincially, Special Olympics Saskatchewan athletes are preparing for the 2027 Provincial Winter Games, 7 sports taking place across Saskatchewan and Manitoba in January and February. The games will offer athletes a chance to compete provincially and potentially qualify for the 2028 National Games. Find a full story online, the full list of athletes from West Central Saskatchewan not yet having been released. Download the West Central Online app and press the play button to take us with you.
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2: Good afternoon, West Central Saskatchewan. Let's take a look at what's coming up in your regional forecast. For our northern regions, including Unity, Macklin, Wilkie, and Bigger, as well as our central regions, including Kindersley, Marengo, Brock, and Rosetown. We're seeing sunshine and clear skies today, with winds coming in from the northwest around 20 kilometers, with highs of 11. Staying clear this evening with those winds still around 20 kilometers, becoming light as the evening goes on, with lows of minus 2 and overnight wind chills around minus 7. And our southern regions, including Kyle, Elrose, Leader, Lancer, and Abbey, are looking mainly sunny today, with west winds around 20 kilometers with highs of 13. Looking clear this evening with those winds also becoming light as the evening goes on, with lows of -3 and overnight wind chills around -8. I'm Terrence Vosh with your West Central online weather.
5: Taking a look at the markets, canola, November, $813.30, down $3.40. January, $826.60, down $3.20. Spring wheat, Minneapolis, December, $6.94. Hard red winter wheat, December, $266. Wheat, December, $669.25, down $3. Corn, December, $482.75, down $0.25. Oats, December, $415.50, up $5.25. Soybeans, November, $1,238.75, down $4. Soybean meal, October, $370.10, down $5.50. Soybean oil, October, $67.67, down 63 cents. Feeder cattle, October, $482.75. Live cattle, October, $224.62. Lean hogs, October, $75.60. The Canadian dollar is 70 cents, and crude oil, West Texas Intermediate, 93.77. For Golden West, I'm Glendale Allen Vossler.
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0: Saskatchewan's best music, that is REM, and I'm Barry Weiss. You know, after the long weekend, today may have felt like Monday all day, but it's not, of course. It's Tuesday, October 13th today, and it's National Pasta Day, which is kind of a nice break after all the turkey on the weekend, isn't it? And a nice break in the weather today, too. It was cool and wet across most of Saskatchewan yesterday. Better today, and this trend will continue in the days ahead. More on that in just a moment, and more great memories coming up, too. A Neil Diamond classic from 79 is on the way, and Billy Idol's remake of the Tommy James tune Money Money when Saskatchewan's best music continues.
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15: Good afternoon, West Central Saskatchewan. Here's what's coming up in your three-day forecast. We're seeing sunshine and clear blue skies across West Central today. Regional winds are coming in from the northwest around 20 kilometers, bringing highs of 13. Staying clear and those winds becoming light this evening with lows of minus 3 and overnight wind chills around minus 8. Tomorrow we're looking at some increasing cloudiness for the region in the morning, though our central areas should be clearing up in the afternoon. Winds are expected to be around 30 kilometers, though our north is seeing winds gusting up to 60 kilometers tomorrow afternoon with a 30% chance of showers, all coming with regional highs of 15. The entire region clearing up again tomorrow evening with lows of minus 2. Thursday coming in with a full day of clear skies and sunshine, bringing highs of 11 and lows of minus 1. I'm Terrence Vosh with your West Central Online weather.
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0: proud Prairie Boy from Regina who has won 8 Juno Awards in his career. Colin James, 5 long years, Saskatchewan's best music, the greatest hits of all time. April Wine in just a moment. I'm Barry Weiss. The Saskatchewan Rough Riders still looking for answers today after their fourth straight loss yesterday, 44-24 to the Montreal Alouettes. So the Riders, who were once 6-2, are now 8-8. Tied with Calgary and Winnipeg for third in the West, or last in the West, if you want to look at it that way. Either the Riders, Stampeders, or Bombers are going to miss the playoffs this year. And right now, the way things are trending, it could very well be us. The Riders desperately need a win, and they'll try to get it this weekend. It won't be easy. It's the back half of the home-and-home with Montreal. Saturday afternoon, 1 o'clock at Mosaic in Regina.
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10: Good afternoon, West Central Saskatchewan. Here's what's coming up in your 3-day forecast. We're seeing sunshine and clear blue skies across West Central today. Regional winds are coming in from the northwest around 20 kilometers, bringing highs of 13. Staying clear and those winds becoming light this evening with lows of -3 and overnight wind chills around -8. Tomorrow we're looking at some increasing cloudiness for the region in the morning, though our central areas should be clearing up in the afternoon. Winds are expected to be around 30 kilometers, though our north is seeing winds gusting up to 60 kilometers tomorrow afternoon with a 30% chance of showers. All coming with regional highs of 15. The entire region clearing up again tomorrow evening with lows of -2. Thursday coming in with a full day of clear skies and sunshine, bringing highs of 11 and lows of -1. I'm Terrence Vosh with your West Central online weather.
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Something turkey, I'm thinking. 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
2: 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Bail remains undecided for a 23-year-old Swift Current man facing multiple alleged sexual offenses involving teenage girls. Anakin Edwards appeared by phone in Swift Current Provincial Court on Friday for a scheduled bail hearing, but a new charge was added to his case. The Crown also requested a no-contact order involving four complainants. Edwards is expected back in court today for a possible bail hearing, depending on the length of another trial that's scheduled today. West Central residents can now book their annual influenza and COVID-19 vaccinations as appointments opened on October 6th. Both vaccines are free for residents aged 6 months and older, with pharmacies across the province offering immunizations. The province is encouraging people to get vaccinated early, especially seniors, young children, and those with underlying health conditions. Children under 5 must receive their vaccines through a public health clinic or other approved healthcare provider. Fuel Good Day has raised a record-breaking $875,000 for community organizations across Western Canada, including several groups in West Central Saskatchewan. Federated Co-op announced the results on October 8th, confirming this year's fundraiser was the most successful in its 10-year history. The total surpassed last year's record by more than $80,000, supporting nearly 200 organizations. Local beneficiaries include West Central Abilities in Kindersley, the Rosetown Kinsmen Club, Nurture and Grow Child Care Cooperative in Eston, and several area food banks. Dwayne and Melody Moore are Rosetown's 2026 Citizens of the Year, recognized for years of volunteer work supporting their community. Dwayne has helped raise approximately $800,000 for medical equipment at the Rosetown Hospital. Moore says keeping healthcare available locally benefits the entire community.
3: All that money for the equipment to keep the programs going is very important because the hospital closes down, everybody goes to Saskatoon for healthcare. And it's going to affect the whole community because if you're in there, you're going to spend the money in there, you know, at all the businesses instead of in Rosetown.
2: The fundraising has helped purchase endoscopy scopes, an ultrasound machine, and an anesthetic machine. The couple was recognized on Friday, October 9th at the Rosetown Legion Hall. News on the go. 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I'm Terrence Vosh.
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4: High school football playoff races are heating up across West Central Saskatchewan as teams enter the final weeks of the regular season. The KCS Cobras rolled to a 70-21 win over Meadow Lake Friday, while Humboldt suffered its first loss against Delisle. Friday's results now set up a key 9-a-side matchup between the Cobras and Rebels tonight in Delisle, kickoff at 5 o'clock with the home playoff game and first place potentially on the line. Elsewhere in 6-a-side action, Hafford beat Macklin, while Unity and unbeaten Maple Creek both won ahead of a Thursday showdown. Rosetown also fell 41-16 to Clavette, leaving the Royals tied with Assiniboia ahead of a head-to-head game on Friday. Provincially, the 2027 Special Olympics Saskatchewan Provincial Winter Games will bring athletes together for 7 sports across the prairies this winter. Competitions begin in January and run through February, giving athletes an opportunity to showcase their skills and pursue qualification for the 2028 National Games. While the full list of athletes is not yet available, you can find a full story on Special Olympics at West Central Online. And remember, West Central Online is your source for all the latest local sports, scores, and stories. I'm Cooper Douglas.
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2: Good evening, West Central Saskatchewan. Let's take a look at what's coming up in your regional forecast. For our northern regions, including Unity, Macklin, Wilkie, and Bigger, we're seeing clear skies this evening with winds up to 15 kilometers, coming with lows of -3 and wind chills near -8 overnight. Seeing some increase in cloudiness early in the morning tomorrow and a 30% chance of showers in the afternoon. Winds are also coming in from the south around 20 kilometers tomorrow, bringing highs of 12. And we should be seeing wind chills near -8 early in the morning. For our central regions, including Kindersley, Marengo, Brock, and Rosetown, as well as our southern regions, including Kyle, Elrose, Leader, Lancer, and Abbey, are seeing a few clouds this evening with winds up to 15 kilometers, bringing lows of minus 4 with overnight wind chills near minus 9. Increase in cloudiness coming in tomorrow, but the skies should be clearing late in the afternoon. Winds are coming in from the southwest at 20 kilometers tomorrow with highs of 14. I'm Terrence Vosh with your West Central Online weather.
5: There's nothing more graphic than to look at the horrific, ignominious, painful death that our Lord and Savior suffered, where his visage was not even recognizable.
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0: Saskatchewan's best music, a beautiful rock and roll love ballad from Journey. That's Faithfully. I'm Barry Weiss. I'm sure you'll agree it's been a better day today than it was yesterday around Saskatchewan because many areas of the province woke up to snow yesterday. And as often happens at this time of year, it didn't stick around, of course, but it was cool. The provincial high yesterday was just under 10 degrees, and that was way up north in Stony Rapids. Most of southern Saskatchewan was 5 degrees or cooler yesterday. Today's been better, and the days ahead will hold on to that trend. We'll tell you more about that in just a moment and play you more great memories with Cyndi Lauper, Chilliwack, Eddie Money, and lots more straight ahead.
1: 1, 2, 3. 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
6: Good evening, West Central Saskatchewan. Here's what's coming up in your three-day forecast. We're looking at a few clouds in the sky this evening across the region with winds up to 15 kilometers, coming with lows of -4 and overnight wind chills near -9. Tomorrow we should see some increase in cloudiness throughout West Central, the north seeing a 30% chance of showers tomorrow afternoon, while our central and south should see it clearing late in the afternoon. Regional winds are sitting around 20 kilometers during the day with highs around 14. The north looking partly cloudy tomorrow evening while our central and south see a few clouds. Regional winds should pick up, gusting up to 80 kilometers in the evening and overnight with regional lows of 0. Thursday currently looks to clear up again across the region with sunshine and clear skies, coming with highs of 10 and lows of -2. I'm Terrence Vosh with your West Central online weather.
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0: Saskatchewan's best music, the Tragically Hip. One of the biggest hits in a big career, Van Halen's Jump, coming up in a moment, and Heart is on the way after your local weather in just a sec. Look at this, $85 million in Lotto Max tonight. As I understand it, that's the largest jackpot in Canadian lottery history. If it ain't the biggest, it must be pretty close. $85 million. Good luck.
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13: Good evening, West Central Saskatchewan. Here's what's coming up in your three-day forecast. We're looking at a few clouds in the sky this evening across the region with winds up to 15 kilometers, coming with lows of minus 4 and overnight wind chills near minus 9. Tomorrow we should see some increase in cloudiness throughout West Central, the north seeing a 30% chance of showers tomorrow afternoon, while our central and south should see a clearing late in the afternoon. Regional winds are sitting around 20 kilometers during the day with highs around 14. The north looking partly cloudy tomorrow evening while our central and south see a few clouds. Regional winds should pick up, gusting up to 80 kilometers in the evening and overnight, with regional lows of zero. Thursday currently looks to clear up again across the region with sunshine and clear skies, coming with highs of 10 and lows of minus 2. I'm Terrence Vosh with your West Central Online weather.
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Hey, what you hear on your radio right now, right there, that's the Oberheim OBXA synthesizer. All right? It's Van Halen, the only number one song of their career from '84. Here's Jump, one of the greatest hits of all time.

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1: The Town of Bigger Recreation Crew is bringing the Haunted Tunnels to the Jubilee Stadium on Halloween night. The Haunted House will be open from 3 to 11. Admission is by donation of a non-perishable food item for the food bank, so you can enjoy some Halloween scares while supporting a good cause. That's the Haunted Tunnels at the Jubilee Stadium in Bigger on Halloween night from 3 to 11. And if you have an event or a fundraiser to share for your community, you can post it for free on the West Central Online Events page.
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1: 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They're currently closed for renovations reopening in October. 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
2: 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Flu and COVID-19 vaccinations are now available to Saskatchewan residents, with participating pharmacies across West Central offering appointments and walk-in services. Both vaccines are free for people aged 6 months and older, and residents can choose to receive one or both during the same appointment. Health officials say early immunization can help reduce the spread of respiratory illnesses, particularly among vulnerable groups. Residents should contact their local pharmacy to confirm vaccine availability and walk-in options. A Swift Current man facing multiple sexual offense charges is scheduled to return to court today as he awaits a decision on bail. 23-year-old Anakin Edwards appeared by phone in provincial court on Friday, where the Crown proceeded by indictment on a new charge and requested a no-contact order involving four complainants. Edwards also faces a separate trial on October 19th on a charge of choking while assaulting. RCMP continue to investigate whether there may be additional victims. Several West Central Saskatchewan organizations are among the beneficiaries of this year's record-setting Fuel Good Day campaign. Delta Co-op directed funding to the Unity, Macklin, Looseland, and Wilkie Food Banks, while Central Plains Co-op supported the Rosetown Kinsmen Club, Nurture and Grow Child Care Cooperative in Eston, and the Wheatland Regional Library in Purdue. Kindersley and District Co-op selected West Central Abilities. Federated Co-op says the September 15th campaign raised more than $875,000 overall, bringing its 10-year total to nearly $6.5 million. Rosetown's 2026 Citizens of the Year are Dwayne and Melody Moore, honored for their dedication to local health care, youth sports, and community programs. The couple has volunteered with Meal on Wheels, while Melody helps organize the local Donor's Choice campaign. Melody says giving back is about supporting a community that has supported them.
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2: 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I'm Terrence Vosh.
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5: 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Natural gas is up 0.19% to 3.173 per gigajoule. 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
5: The local high school football playoff picture is taking shape, with several West Central Saskatchewan schools facing important games in the final stretch of the regular season. After a 70-21 win Friday against Meadow Lake, the KCS Cobras are tied with Humboldt to top 9-a-side Conference 4, coming after Humboldt lost 14-13 to Delisle Friday. Now tonight, the Cobras visit the Rebels with home field advantage in the playoffs up for grabs. Kickoff set for 5 o'clock in Delisle. In 6-a-side action, Hafford beat Macklin in a game between the top two 1A Conference 1 teams. Unity and Maple Creek both won ahead of a Thursday showdown in 2A Conference 1. And Rosetown lost 41-16 at home to Clavette, now facing a big game coming up on the road Friday against Assiniboia. Looking provincially, Special Olympics Saskatchewan athletes are preparing for the 2027 Provincial Winter Games, 7 sports taking place across Saskatchewan and Manitoba in January and February. The Games will offer athletes a chance to compete provincially and potentially qualify for the 2028 National Games. Find a full story online, the full list of athletes from West Central Saskatchewan not yet having been released. Download the West Central Online app and press the play button to take us with you.
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2: Good evening, West Central Saskatchewan. Let's take a look at what's coming up in your regional forecast. For our northern regions, including Unity, Macklin, Wilkie, and Bigger, we're seeing clear skies this evening with winds up to 15 kilometers, coming with lows of minus 3 and wind chills near minus 8 overnight. Seeing some increase in cloudiness early in the morning tomorrow and a 30% chance of showers in the afternoon. Winds are also coming in from the south around 20 kilometers tomorrow, bringing highs of 12, and we should be seeing wind chills near minus 8 early in the morning. For our central regions, including Kindersley, Marengo, Brock, and Rosetown, as well as our southern regions, including Kyle, Elrose, Leader, Lancer, and Abbey, are seeing a few clouds this evening with winds up to 15 kilometers, bringing lows of minus 4, with overnight wind chills near minus 9. Increase in cloudiness coming in tomorrow, but the skies should be clearing late in the afternoon. Winds are coming in from the southwest at 20 kilometers tomorrow, with highs of 14. I'm Terrence Vosh with your West Central Online weather.
6: The Manitoba Agricultural Hall of Fame announcing its 2026 inductees. Dr. Victor Wayne Lees of Oak Lake, Dennis Wayne Rempel of Winkler, and Dr. Catherine Karen Wittenberg of Winnipeg are being recognized for their outstanding contributions to Manitoba agriculture. Their achievements span animal health, agricultural innovation, education, and research. The three inductees will be formally honored during a ceremony at Red River Exhibition Park tomorrow. Nominations are now open for Manitoba's Outstanding Young Farmer. The program is geared to individuals between 18 and 39 that earn at least two-thirds of their income from farming. Nomination forms and details are available at oyfmanitoba.ca. The deadline is October 31st, in Saskatchewan, November 15th, and in Alberta, April 1st, 2027. For Golden West, I'm Glendale Allen Vossler.
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7: The month of September may just have been the first one that could be called stable for Saskatchewan on the employment front this year. The monthly labor force survey, it's also known as the jobs report, has been anything but stable this year, as it featured significant swings in this province, as much as 6,000 positions in a month in either direction. But September's report showed almost no change. The working age population rose, but the workforce contracted. That means we have more people in the province, but fewer of them seeking employment. But for those who did put their resumes out there, about 300 additional slots were added to provincial payrolls, and there were even higher gains in the full-time category. It went up about 1,200 spots, taking up all the new entrants, plus 900 who were converted from part-time to full-time. Now, this is in sharp contrast to the national picture, where 68,000 jobs were lost. Quebec, Ontario, and BC accounted for virtually all of that decline, as the impact of U.S. tariffs is being felt in the manufacturing and forestry sectors. I'm Paul Martin.
0: 1210 CFYM.

0: You know, it was 9 years ago this month that we lost that great talent right there. Tom Petty from 89 and Free Fallin', one of the greatest hits of all time. Barry Weiss here, The Romantics coming up, Trooper on the way, and some classic CCR follows your local weather in just a shake. Baseball at this time of year is better when the Toronto Blue Jays are involved, but you know, October baseball is still fun, and we've seen some good stuff so far. After the weekend, the Brewers lead the Dodgers 2-0 in the National League Championship Series, and that's a little surprising. I mean, the Dodgers with that huge payroll, two-time World Series champions. Over in the American League, Cleveland leads Tampa Bay 1-0 after a win last night. And that series continues tonight. We get the Guardians and the Rays. First pitch, 6 o'clock.
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13: Good evening, West Central Saskatchewan. Here's what's coming up in your three-day forecast. We're looking at a few clouds in the sky this evening across the region with winds up to 15 kilometers, coming with lows of minus 4 and overnight wind chills near minus 9. Tomorrow we should see some increase in cloudiness throughout West Central, the north seeing a 30% chance of showers tomorrow afternoon, while our central and south should see it clearing late in the afternoon. Regional winds are sitting around 20 kilometers during the day with highs around 14. The north looking partly cloudy tomorrow evening while our central and south see a few clouds. Regional winds should pick up, gusting up to 80 kilometers in the evening and overnight with regional lows of zero. Thursday currently looks to clear up again across the region with sunshine and clear skies, coming with highs of 10 and lows of minus 2. I'm Terrence Vosch with your West Central Online weather.
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0: I will be there, and we hope you are too, for the greatest hits of all time. That's Glass Tiger. Street Heart is on the way. I'm Barry Weiss, and with Thanksgiving behind us now, the question we're all left with is, what do you do with all that leftover turkey, right? Sandwiches, the obvious answer. And Rob Carney in the Morning was asking today what you like on your turkey sandwiches. Among your comments from Shelley, dressing, mayonnaise, and cranberries. I like that too, Shelley. Patty says salt and pepper and mustard. I've never actually heard of mustard on a turkey sandwich, but maybe, I guess. Audrey votes for cranberry sauce, and Gail says toasted turkey sandwiches for breakfast are the best. What do you have to say? What's your secret for a great turkey sandwich? Leave your ideas on the Rob Carney in the Morning Facebook page.
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14: Good evening, West Central Saskatchewan. Here's what's coming up in your three-day forecast. We're looking at a few clouds in the sky this evening across the region with winds up to 15 kilometers, coming with lows of minus 4 and overnight wind chills near minus 9. Tomorrow we should see some increase in cloudiness throughout West Central, the north seeing a 30% chance of showers tomorrow afternoon, while our central and south should see a clearing late in the afternoon. Regional winds are sitting around 20 kilometers during the day with highs around 14. The north looking partly cloudy tomorrow evening while our central and south see a few clouds. Regional winds should pick up, gusting up to 80 kilometers in the evening and overnight with regional lows of zero. Thursday currently looks to clear up again across the region with sunshine and clear skies, coming with highs of 10 and lows of minus 2. I'm Terrence Vosh with your West Central Online weather.
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Your music, your memories, the greatest hits of all time. You're going to wake up tomorrow morning. It's going to be midweek Wednesday already. Don't you love these shortened work weeks, huh? I'm Barry Weiss. 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
1: The Wheatland Regional Center is holding its annual general meeting on Thursday, November 5th at 7 p.m. The meeting will take place at 215 2nd Avenue East in Rosetown. 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That's the Wheatland Regional Center AGM on November 5th at 7 p.m. And if you have an event or a fundraiser to share for your community, you can post it for free on the West Central Online Events page.
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